things. No sense. No nonsense means no sense. It's not like that. Human, they made some system and we should follow something. It's a good. So, ananda is a bliss. Two kinds of ananda. One ananda is temporary joy. And that temporary joy can be painful. The joy of the joy is less in joy than the sorrow of that joy, which will follow. But there's one called bliss, divine bliss, that's real ananda, and that is within you. You need not to search outside. Within you is the fountain of the joy, and within you is the ocean of the bliss. So when you sing Anandoham, feel something within you. You are that. Anandoham means, I am that. We were singing last weekend and whole week I was in Slovakia. So I learned also this, singing this Anandoham. Ya mam radost. Ya mam radost, ya mam radost, radost mam. So Anandoham. So try, close your eyes or just feel and sing. Don't make a differences of the language, that is Sanskrit or the Hindi or the English or the Hungarian or the German. You see, this surface of the language is only for our understanding, but in reality is the same. Nada. Nada rupa parabrahma, the form of the Supreme. If you still would like to know how God looked like, then is a resonance. Resonance. Someone said, the sound can be painted, resonance can be painted, and the painting can be heard like a music, the sound. So fine, nada, nada rupa parabrahma. And it is that sound that will lead us and that will unite us.

Mari hai. You know this bhajan. But now we will sing Anandoham. I'm not. So, the translation is this. I am bliss, I am bliss, I am bliss. Bliss am I. Okay? Brahmanandam. Brahma ka anand. Brahma is that God which has no name and form. You may call in English Holy Father. If they mean Father like this, who has no form, nothing, it's just a universal one. Brahma ka anand, the bliss of the Supreme. That is my Atma, not my soul, not my body, not my intellect, not my emotion, not my consciousness, not my feelings, no. This all is a changeable. The reality which never changes. And non-reality which is all the times changing. And that reality never changes. In modern language they said, evidence will never die. And that's it. So, relax yourself comfortably. May you change your seat, I will do also. Can we feel happiness? Can we feel happiness? Doesn't matter what it is in your life, how many problems, can you for a few minutes feel that what you would like to feel it? It will not come from outside. From outside only will come hot or the cold. So, give up all conflicts which you have in your mind, about religions, about cultures, about nations, about anything. Put yourself in such a state of mind that yes, now I am happy. And don't be hurried to sing. Take your time. We will sing very slowly.

like the waves on the water. Waves on the ocean, very gentle waves. Now the waves are fluttering on it. Similarly, you are at the wave of the cosmic self. You came from, waves came from the ocean and will again merge into the ocean. So you had those divine waves

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This is called samsara, the world. Day by day, human life is getting complicated. Day by day, not only the human, but entire planet is threatened. Day by day, the human society is threatened. Humans, they are more developed. Humans have better intellect, but still most fearful, threatened discomfort is the human. Why this happens to humans? Because we human went too far. We lost the feeling of the nature. Therefore, within these 24 hours, which we divided as night and day, take some minutes for thyself to establish within thyself that happiness or peace. We can't make good to everyone. Whatever we do, there will be some who will say very good, and there will be many who will say it's stupid, it's not good. There's one story about Lord Shiva. And the faithful one of the Lord Shiva, she had to incarnate again and again.

He said that Himalaya, Mount Kailash, holy Mount Kailash. And the Himalaya, entire Himalaya, it is said, the divine souls, divine incarnations, they manifested themselves there. One day, Shiva went for a walk, it seems. We don't know what we can say different than walk. He went through the hills. He went morning, 9 o'clock, and came afternoon back. Parvati, the Shiva's faithful one, was also there. Where is Shiva, there is a Shakti, and where is Shakti, there is a Shiva. Shiva means the consciousness, and Shakti means the nature. Shiva means liberation. Shiva means beauty. Shiva means the truth. And that's why we also sing sometimes Om Namo Shivaya. A great sage, Narad Rishi. Narad Rishi had abilities to travel through all the three worlds, and he could manifest it himself somewhere, materialize, dematerialize. Narada came to Parvati. She was sitting somewhere on the rock or the near the fountain. I don't know where was it, but it is in Himalaya. Narada came, he greeted her. With great respect, she blessed him. And he said, Divine Mother, I have one question to you. She said, yes. Can you tell me why your Lord Shiva has a garland of the human skulls? She said, I don't know. But I will ask him, no problem. I never asked him. I thought it is his hobby and he liked it, that's all. I do what I like and he do his best. This perfect tolerance. Narada said, Divine Self, if he tells you, please let me. No. Shiva came back. Parvati was sitting there. And immediately she asked him, I have one question, Lord. Can you answer me, please? Shiva knew what's going on. He said, must be now? She said, yes. But Shiva said, well, I will have my bath and relax and so on. She said, no, no, but you can tell me, that's all. What? Why do you have this garland? He said, oh, that is not, that doesn't matter, forget it. She said, it does matter, it does matter. How can you say this? I ask a question. He said, it's not so important. One day I will tell you. He tried to avoid, not to make her unhappy. But it is said in the nature of the woman, sorry. It's a good thing. Why you laugh?
What they decide, they achieve.

mostly. And if husband would like to have a happy life, then he should be nice to her. Shiva said, well, the time will come and I will tell you. Well, it was few days, discussion went away. And she said, now finished. You tell me or not? He said, Parvati, if I tell you, you will be unhappy. She said, why? I'm not jealous, I'm not like this, I'm not like that, I'm not like that. And I'm sure you didn't kill someone for this. Shiva tells her, my dear, it's hard for me to tell you, but do you still want to know? She said, yes, Lord, I would like to know. I will have understanding for it. You know, Parvati, we are together many, many centuries and centuries, yugas and yugas. Whenever you died or you left this world, I was unhappy. And as a memory of you to be with me and have with me, I take your skull and I hang around my neck. So this is from your past lives. You are this. Parvati fell in depression. From that time, depression began. Shiva said, dear, what happened? Goddess Parvati, what happened? I told you. Is something wrong? She said, yes. That's why I try to avoid. She said, that was not good if you would have avoided. So you don't want that I'm wearing this garland? She said, it's okay, that's your choice, Lord. It's not that if you are having this or not, but I'm so sad now. Why? You are all the time same one and I have to die and find you again. Can't you make me also immortal so I don't have to die and you don't have to carry these bones around your body? Shiva was thinking, now the mankind will be coming into the troubles. The creation of the Brahma will be in trouble. There will be traffic jam. If I will tell her the secret of this science of immortality, and the protocol is this, that before this world was created, it was declared as a mrityu loka, mortal world. None of us, and no one on this planet, is forever and ever as an immortal. This is cycle which is going and coming, rebirth and death, what we call now in this modern science, in modern world, modern language, recycling system. So recycling, they put it instead of reincarnation. So recycling. This is moving constantly.
The whole endless universe is moving, working. Space, what we see, is also working. But one does not change, and that is the super consciousness, the supreme, the cosmic, the God consciousness, which has no body, nothing. Parvati says then, please bless me that I will be immortal. He said, you have to practice long yoga. Teach me. The author of yoga is Lord Shiva. Many, many mantras and spiritual philosophies and this all is by Lord Shiva. He said, dear one, this science cannot be taught or told to anyone. It is against the cosmic law. She said, if you love me, then do it. Hari Om. Otherwise, I go to my home. Shiva said, well, my dear, when I will tell you the secret of this science, nobody should hear anything. Otherwise, anyone who will hear this will become immortal. I will search some place. Shiva was on the search. And it is said, finally he found a beautiful cave. And that cave is known as Amarnath Ji cave in Kashmir, near Srinagar. Every year, the million of people are going there for darshan of that cave. In winter, it's completely covered with the snow. And now it will open, and it will be 1 or 2 months. People can go there, and there is automatic inside it, and remains only ice Shivalinga. Shiva went there, he searched everywhere. There is one valley, beautiful, and there is a little flat land. So Shiva told his Nandi, you will grace here, stay here. He gave up his Nandi there. Because if Nandi will hear the signs, Nandi will be again immortal too. Shiva had said that he had many snakes, and one of the most beautiful Seshanaga snake, like Vishnu's. He took his snake from his neck, and there is a beautiful lake, and said, enjoy in this water. That's called Nag Talab, Nandigam. That was the village is called after that Nandi, and Nag Talab after that snake. And Shiva had this half moon, the Christian moon on his head. He took it and said, you are free, go. And he opened his hair, it was tight at all the times. Look, poor man, what he had to do all for his wife. Ladies, you must be happy to listen this, what husband can do. Tell your husband this story, okay? Yes, I'm sure your husband is doing more than this. If not, then tell him. He went to this cave, and it is said that Lord Shiva first created the strong wind like a storm, and then he told the fire, any creature here near, burn it. No, any creature should be alive. And Shiva sat there, and it is said, under the where Shiva was sitting, there was a nest of one papaya,
पापा गया, पापाया और पापा गया, पापा गया, मामा गया. So, but fire couldn't come near, and they said there were two eggs under. One egg was destroyed. Shiva said, I am going to sit in the samadhi and I will tell, O Parvati, the science of immortality, how to become immortal. But one condition. She said, what? Whatever I tell, you have to say, yes, Lord. Yes, yes, yes. And that's why, you know, yes became in the whole world now. Yes, sir, sir, sir, yes, sir. Ano pane, ano pane, ano, ano. Again, again. No? Yes. Parvati said, why? He said, because if you will not be alert, then you will forget and you will sleep and I'm talking and you will miss everything. I will not reveal again. She said, okay, Lord, I will not sleep. And she said, yes, yes, yes. After some time, I don't know, days or months or the weeks or hours, she said, yes. Yeah, yeah, yes, yes. And in the egg there was this baby said, oh God, that will be great pity if she will sleep and Shiva will notice that she's sleeping and he will be angry and the knowledge will be half given. Dear friends, whatever knowledge you have, you should leave it here in this world. Knowledge never die, but with your this physical death, your knowledge will disappear. Whatever you have, good things, not a money and a house, this is nothing. The wisdom, abilities, that knowledge you should leave it here. You develop that knowledge on this planet and you should leave it. This is a heritage of this planet through your intellect, your mind, your heart. So baby came out of the egg and sat near the Shiva and begins to say, yes, yes. And Parvati was saying, and when she was snoring, saying, Papa Gaya said, yes. During this sound that Shiva doesn't hear, he said, yes. When the it's called this Amar Katha. Katha means tale. Amar means immortal. Nath means Lord, Shiva. That's why I call Amar Nath. That gufa, the cave of the Amar Nath, the immortal Lord Shiva. When it was finished, Shiva said, Om. Did you hear Parvati say, oh Lord, no, I slept. Oh God. You know, there are many rare men who can control the nerves. Yes. When he tries everything and then wife tells, I missed it. That's your life.
Just I'm reminding you how is your

your life. But you said, yes, yes, constantly I was hearing. In that minute, the papagaya baby said, ti ti ti ti, and flew away. Lord Shiva said, my God, he has stolen my wisdom. And Shiva runs behind him, and he's flying, and there, this is a tail goes long, I will try to stop it. Where there is a gufa and a hut of the great saint known as Vedvyasa. Vedvyasa was dictating, writing the Vedas, a great sage. So Vedvyasa, he was also somewhere on the walk, and his wife was sitting outside of the hut and waiting for him that he will come at home. And Shiva was running behind his small baby parrots, and parrots baby was running here and there. And it is said that wife of Vedvyasa was sitting and waiting for Vedvyasa, and she was gaining like this. And that little baby of the parrot thought, nowhere can be a safety place than this mouth. And he flew into her stomach. Symbolically, it means nowhere is a safety place than mother. Either mother womb or mother's lap, nowhere can be safety than this. Mata bhavati na ku mata. A mother can never be a bad mother except some mental illness. Matri devo bhava. For us, first is the God, that mother. Mothers have the highest position in the universe. But those mothers who have a highest position everywhere in the universe, what a condition of these mothers, they are fighting now for emancipation in this Kali Yuga. Lost. Shiva came and was angry, and in the same time came the Vedvyasa. Vedvyasa saw the Shiva and said, oh Lord, you here? What fortunate I am. I am blessed, my house blessed. What can I do, Lord? I could have come to you. Just you tell me, I would have come there. Shiva said, Rishi Pranam. Said, yes, but Shiva, you look nervous. Today you are sweating, what happened? My thief is hidden in your house. In my house? There's no any thief, Lord? Yes, he is there and is stolen from me. But what? He told, my wisdom. I will kill your wife now. Oh, God. Vedvyasa said, Lord, you are a God, you can do anything, give life or death. But you told once, Lord Shiva, to attack on pregnant women is the biggest sin. And to kill a pregnant mother, you will never get into the heaven. Doesn't matter, human or animal's mother. Mother is a mother, Shiva, you said, and you are going to do this, you are free to do, Lord, just I remind you. He said, I go. And Shiva went. But that embryo didn't want to come out, and she was suffering and suffering.
So they went to Brahma, Vishnu, and Shiva. All they came and asked that embryo to come out, please come in this world. He said, no, I will not come in this Mrityu Loka. There is only suffering, only attachment, only the jealous and this and that. I don't want to come in this world. So Brahma promised that I will take away this all negative qualities of the world, complete out. So suddenly there was a harmony, peace, understanding, happiness. And it was born, and his name was Sukadeva Muni. Shukha, Shua is that parrot. And that became a very, very great saint. A great speaker, Sukadeva Muni, in Indian mythology, you can hear, listen, and see. So, this is how the consciousness you can protect, but you have to be alert. See that no any negative elements attacks your body, mind, thoughts, emotions, intellect. And therefore, always be aware, you are the richest of the richest one. Never think that you are a poor. None of us is poor. We are the richest of the richest one. Gaj dhan baj dhan aur ratan dhan khan. Jab aaye santosh dhan sab dhan dhul shaman. You may have the golden elephants. You may have the golden eagles. And you may have the diamond mines. But if you have no contentment in the heart, you are the poor one. You have nothing, but you are content in your heart. You are the richest one. Because that richness is in your heart. And that's called anandoham. Like waves on the water, and water in the waves, ocean in the form of the waves, and waves in the form of the ocean. The Supreme One in form of all these creatures, and all these creatures representing the divine cosmic light.

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They went through the village. Shiva was sitting on his ox. And the villagers were so angry, talking to each other, how this man is so cruel to this beautiful young lady. She is walking without shoes and he is sitting on the ox. He could walk very soon, but he will die. She has to live long. They were talking. After, when they came out of the village, Shiva said to Parvati, "Did you listen what the people were talking?" She said, "Yes, Lord." So Shiva said, "You sit on the ox and I will walk." So they changed. Next village came and people said, "Oh God, this is the modern craziness. This poor old man have to walk and this young one sitting on. No respect." And they came out of the village and asked Lord Shiva, said, "Parvati, did you hear what they say?" "Yes, Lord, I heard it." He said, "Let's sit, both of us, we can sit on it." They came to the third village. And villager said, "Oh my Lord, no ahimsa. Poor animal, two sitting on it. One of them can walk. No, both are sitting. There's no ahimsa, no mercy." Shiva said after Parvati, "Did you listen what they said?" "Yes, Lord. Always they are saying, finding some mistakes." Shiva said, "Okay, we will not sit on it. We will just walk all three." And they came to one village and people say, "How stupid they are. One of them can sit on the ox. For what they are carrying this ox with?" Shiva said, "Parvati, did you listen?" Said, "Yes, Lord." "So, did you learn something?" She said, "What should I learn?" He said, "It is like this, my dear. Whatever you will do, there will be many people who will think opposite. Whatever you will say, there will be many people who will think and say different things. Therefore, in this world has become very troublesome world. We human don't feel secure. Therefore, within 24 hours, whenever you can, just relax. If you believe in God, meditate on gods and repeat your mantra. If you don't believe in form and this, then just be within thyself, experience your inner happiness. We are connected with death and birth, happiness and unhappiness. Many tragedies happens and many good things happens in this life. Most terrible tragedy will happen to us, that we will die one day without self-realization. And therefore, karma doesn't leave anyone free, and destiny doesn't excuse anyone. Therefore, we don't know where is our destiny leads and ends. So take the time for thyself and do something good for your body, for your mind,
for your consciousness and for your soul.

0: 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Salutations to Srila Guruji Siddhapeetha Parampara. My dandavat pranams to our beloved Gurudev, His Holiness Vishwaguru Mahamudleshwar Maheshwaranand Puriji Maharaj. Om Namo Narayan to Swami Madhuram Puriji. And Hari Om to all of you who are present here and those of you who are watching through webcast. Good evening to all of you and good morning, afternoon and evening to whichever part of the world you are watching from. Beautiful, sunny, lovely day, much more special and beautiful, because when beautiful hearts come together, and as I often say, people with the same frequency in the same page or in the same book coming together makes the atmosphere much more beautiful. Of course, the ashrams or the places where Gurudev's lotus feet have blessed and consecrated the places are divine, and those energies you can obviously feel. But also when hearts, pure hearts and beautiful people come together, that also brings up the atmosphere much more. So I'd like to thank each and every one of you for all the generosity, all the beautiful time and the experiences. And yes, I think we need this more often. I am not sure that I can physically come once a year, but I will try to, I mean, not once a year, twice or thrice a year as I want to, once a year for sure. But let's try to do one thing. Let's have an online satsang and I will join once a month. Okay? And even if I'm not here, Madhuramji is anyhow organizing many satsangs, and let's have more satsangs. Satsang means the company where is truth, where is good atmosphere, where it's talks about something nice. It doesn't need to be a talk. You can have satsang at your homes also. But here in this beautiful ashram or in any ashram, let's all come together at least once a week. Do you?
1: Yeah. Hmm.
0: Zoom. Technology. What was before technology? We all had to come, no? So let's try to gather more often and have beautiful satsangs and more people, community, sometimes at their place, sometimes at his place, sometimes here, anywhere. Should be more. Ashram. The literal meaning of ashram means means come, and shram means work. That's the literal meaning of ashram. Karma Yoga, we are famous for it. So let's all gather more often and have beautiful satsangs. You can have it at any place, any home.
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0: Good evening, everybody. Hariom and Om Namo Narayan to our Swami Avatar Puriji. Well, we had really beautiful time, but I think mostly our hearts feel rejoiced and really filled with joy, because it's very rare this time to meet really a real human being. Many people, we carry the form of the human body, but very rare are those whose heart are filled with the presence of the divine, and they willing to share this with the world. I think if we all would try to live his life for a week or month, we would realize that it's not as easy as it looks from outside. But to really offer this inner space, or to offer the energy for the service of the Gurudev, that's something very great. So we are of this in the world. So he says here, I don't know who wrote this bhajan, but he says that I have been wandering whole world, but nowhere I could find such a close friend. Yeah, this becoming nowadays in spirituality, I feel very needed that friendship. A spiritual friend, someone who, you know how nice it is to sit down with someone and you don't have to talk about the weather or politics or something. But we talk about God, we talk about love and joy. That is very rare. He says, the whole world is crying until we meet with the saint. And from that moment, I think of him day and night. I don't want to separate from you, because without you I will not find the peace. I'm just like a fish that dies without the water in agony. I respected you and will respect you further. When I heard the name of the Sataguru, then I decided to wear the clothes of the fakir. My beloved Gurudev, please don't leave me. I want to live in this joy, in this real happiness, yeah, that we were talking whole week about. What is really real joy? Is it really an ice cream? Oh, it's good, it's nice, but is it really somewhere out there? No, we had lot of words from Swami Avatar Puriji. It's inside, it's within. So after the divine words of my guru, I have woken up and I caught the knowledge. At the feet of his, I am mad with joy. And I'm hugging the lotus feet of Gurudev. This, if I may.
1: I learned it from the best. Putting people on the spot. Few words. Not behind, it's you. Yeah.
2: I was just, as we were singing bhajans, I was just thinking about the last 21 years. Has it been 21, Divya Puriji?
3: Divya?
4: No, 33.
2: Since we took mantra?
3: No, 20.
2: 20 years. And how I guess I was very young still. I was in my early 20s. And how many beautiful experiences I have had with Swamiji. The first time I went, I met him here in Wellington Ashram, and I was so impressed with his lecture. And in the break, he said in perfect German to Uma Puri, "Go bring me a cup of tea." And I was like, "He speaks German?" I was like, because I was born in Germany, I was very impressed with this Indian Swami. And then I decided that I will just go on my own accord to Jadan. I didn't tell anyone that I was coming. So I was outside the gates, and the guards out there, they wouldn't want to let me in. And at that time, I didn't realize Swamiji walked past behind me. It was such a blessing because he doesn't often walk on the outside of the compound, you know. I was like, and then there were times in Fiji where we had a beautiful time visiting the different disciples and just watching him in everyday life. And one time we left the accommodation and he said, "Have you got everything?" I'm like, "Yep, yep, yep. Have you got everything?" "Yep, yep, yep." And then we left the phone charger behind and he stopped on the stairs and he waited for the bugs and the insects to crawl past before he stepped. And it's given me so much as attention to detail and his care for people, always making sure. And Swami Avadhapuriji, I've really observed the same with you the last few days, how much care you take for each person and how you inquire and make sure everyone is comfortable and pain-free. And yeah, it's very beautiful. And how much I've learned with his cooking and how much my ego has been, molded. Like a beautiful pottery vase. And then when I was younger, I feel like I was a bit more brave, so I asked him for my name in front of everyone in Jadan, and he mumbled something like Dharam Devi. I was like, "Ooh, I wonder what this means." It took me another 2 or 3 years to ask him about the meaning, and at that point I had already studied Ayurvedic medicine, and I was like, "I'm sure he's going to say something like open up an Ayurvedic hospital or something." So I went with all of these preconceptions, and then he sat on this chair right there here, and he was like, stroking his beard, saying, "I think you should have a family." And I was like, "Oh gosh, that's so neff," like so boring. And it was just the biggest teacher, you know, becoming a mom and doing that selfless service, and then bringing my children. And we went on the Australian desert tour, and my youngest son, Gopal Puri, my oldest was 2 years old, and it was just so beautiful, so many beautiful memories of sitting by the fire and having chai with Swamiji and going to Strilki and just following him around. Yeah, so beautiful, and how much I feel I have changed and become a different person, and how much I appreciate Swami Avadhapuriji having you here. And for you, I have great respect for you caring what you're caring, the light and the responsibility and the schedule. And I'm very happy that physically you're very young, so you can endure, hopefully, the strain of this. It's a blessing and a burden, I feel.
5: It's our job to digest.
2: Yeah. So thank you for blessing us. I was very sick when you first arrived. I had shingles really bad. And this morning I woke up and I'm like, I'm pain-free. So thank you for the blessings and the beautiful yagya. That was my highlight this week. That was so beautiful. So yeah, I am blessed to still be here and stay steadfast in my belief and be unmoved and just continue singing bhajans and kirtan, and have my beautiful guru brothers and sisters here for, you know, watching each other mature. And having Mataji here, so beautiful. Thank you. Thank you very much, Swami Avadhapuriji.
6: Really? Yeah, really. Okay, so I will say something very present. Well, not so present. I had the injury 8 months ago, and since then I was in lots of pain. I have like prolapsed disc, and as a side effect I had very strong sciatica, and I tried everything what I could and nothing was helping me, and I started to be really down. I have to say that someone has like back pain or problems, it takes a lot of quality of the life. And yeah, when we knew the Swami avatar is coming, okay, so I had lots of pain. And when preparation for the arrival of Swamatar Avatar Puri, I felt like it would be really tough and hard for me, because I didn't felt well. And even when they came, I was limping. I'm still a little bit kind of like twisted and in lots of pain. And since Swami Avatar is, well, in Auckland, when I was, Swami Avatar told me twice to come here down to Wellington. And first I thought that I can't because I'm in ashram. I should take the classes and there is no one else who will take it. But he had the lecture about going with the flow, and when opportunity comes, we should take that opportunity. So I thought like, yeah, let's go. Like, you know, as he was as well mentioning, like to give everything to our master and it is his responsibility. So I thought like, oh, he told me to go. So it is his responsibility now, whatever happened. So I sent the newsletter that for 1 week I'm canceling classes and I'm going down to Wellington. And, you know, of course, the sitting for me, like for the longer period of time, was like very hard and painful. So I thought like, how I'm going to survive like that flight to down to Wellington? It is just like one. Yes, it was like 1 hour. And the next day when I was in so much pain that we went with David, we wanted to go to emergency and then we go for after hours. Yeah, kind of like emergency. And because I was in so much pain and they prescribed me again just more painkillers and we bought the crutches so I can, like, it can help me with walking. And then the miracle happened. I mean, like, it's crazy. I think, like, no one will believe me, and not students in Auckland. But since I'm here, like, my pain gone, honestly gone. And I thanks very much to Swami Avatar for praying for me. And as well, I know that lots of yoga friends were praying for me and for all the good wishes. But yeah, for myself, I really have the feeling that to be in presence of Swami Avatar, it healed me and it's a miracle. And I know it for some people can.
7: Today she was running at the beach.
6: Yeah. Yes. And yesterday I first time went like long distance and I was like really impressed. If it didn't happen to me and myself and knowing my pain for the last 8 months, I wouldn't believe, but it's really happened and here I am. So thank you very much.
8: Thank you.

0: Yeah.
1: Yeah, the opportunity came. If someone would ask us how we experience the divine or the presence of the divine, I would say for me it's definitely Swamiji. And that stillness sometimes, what happens, even if there is a big chaos, there is a... I'm not crying yet. Thank you. yeah, even if there is a chaos, but there is that stillness, peacefulness. There is something in the air that even the air becomes more dense. At least I would describe it like that. And I experience it sometimes in the meditation if I am blessed. Sometimes in the yoga classes when I am teaching, and in that moment I have feeling suddenly something has changed in the yoga hall. And then I imagine that Swamiji opened his third eye and he's thinking on New Zealand and his energy is channeled here and people can feel it. And sometimes they said me that they felt something different, that the class was different. And sometimes we can experience it, or I can experience it in yoga nidra. But why I am talking about that is that on Tuesday, when Swami, everything was so peaceful, and I said to myself, Guru Tattva landed in New Zealand with Avatar Puriji. Or I don't know whether it's Guru Tattva, maybe I would call it like that. And in that moment, I took my phone, and I had missed called from Kamala because Avatar Puriji wanted to talk to me. And for me, it was like just internal experience that Avatar Puriji is really that carer of Swamiji light and Swamiji knowledge, and not only of Swamiji, of course, but of our whole parampara. So he often jokes and does the jokes, but sometimes I just can't joke because I don't see him as a 26-year-old young man.
2: Finally someone called me a man, Yuri.
1: With my eyes I see him like that, of course, but with my heart and soul it's completely different. So yeah, I am very pleased and I feel blessed that we have you, and that you took this upon you, because it's definitely hard duty and hard, difficult commitment, and we will try to support you as much as we can with our work, with our love, with our seva to you and to Swamiji. And that's all what I would say. So wish you very nice evening, and it's a blessing to have you here. Hare.
3: Continuing. That's what I learned from him. One is swadharma and one is paradharma. Swadharma means dharma for yourself, doing things for ourselves. Going and buying ice cream, that's for ourselves. Unless we are sharing is caring and we share a few scoops here and there, but... But paradharma is what Gurudev has been living by, means not doing for himself, but entirely his whole life was dedicated for us, for all of his disciples, for this beautiful family. Why? Because that is his, wouldn't call it his job, but yes, in one way it is. That's why he came back. Otherwise, I think up there is much more spacious and much more fun and much more relaxing instead of being here back down in the Mrityuloka. But if he decided to come back down here, then obviously there was a higher purpose of it and a higher reason for it, that to unite this. Look, otherwise if he wouldn't be here, none of us would be here, because Because of him, he grabbed each and every one of us from all different corners. You have Slovak, Kiwi, Hungarian, German, Kiwi, British, Slovak, Australian, Kiwi, Indian.
0: Kiwi.
3: Indian, Slovenian, Slovak. So yeah, it's a very interesting, that's why we can call it easily an international seminar, because it's not only New Zealand people, we are many, many, many. And Somji never saw religion, race, background, what you came from, why you came, no. Ashram doors and the doors of his heart has always been open for each and every one of us from any background, from any space. We all can come to him, see him as a father, see him as a mother, see him as a guru, see him as a friend, see him as sister, see him in any form you want to see him as. There is no form. He never let us have that feeling that he came to us or he dealt with us in a way as we wanted to be dealt as. If we wanted to go to him as a father, he would act like that. If you wanted to go to him as a guru, he acted like that. If you wanted to go as a friend, he acted like that. That's something which we can learn. I know many, many masters, many Mahamandaleshwars who, sorry to say, but yeah, sometimes are flying very high in the sky. But Gurudev is one very, very divine soul who I saw personally also, who has everything but has or acts like nothing. Because especially when you have so much, and especially when you become to that level, not only spiritually but in the worldly world also, ego might arise very easily. And especially like now when many of you are talking, Avtarpuri did this, and Avtarpuri did that, and Avtarpuri here, and Avtarpuri that, easily ego can spike up. But when we have, I don't say controlling, I call it taming, like we tame a horse, we tame these inner enemies, which I call, I have the mic, inner enemies, which I call, so that when the ego comes up, we know how to tame it and bring it down. So Gurudev never had that. He was always very kind. That's why I was always saying that for me he was the most kind, understanding, forgiving person I know. And also I have experienced this with many people. Even if they don't like something, they leave Swamiji, oh, this is, we don't like this and we don't like that, and they leave, and after many years they come back and Swamiji never had any questions. Why did you leave? Why did you come back? Nothing. Arms are always open. Come here, my dear. That's it. Finish. Why? Because that tattva, that guru tattva is within all of us. And we all are one with that. And when the highest bond and the highest relationship which we can have is with the master. Because that is the one which is connecting us. All other relations, parents, brothers, sister, partners, anything, all these relationships are bound to be, hopefully they last very long, but they can be broken. But one relation which never is broken, once you are in that, then you're in it. You can drift away with the wind, but the bond doesn't end, it doesn't cut off. That is one bond which is everlasting, always there. And that's why we are all blessed to be his disciples, because we are all here. Even if we are not his disciples, but we are still on the spiritual path, we are still sitting in the same hall.

0: 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and be free from the cycle of death and birth. But to be a part of this era, to be born in the same time as him, is a great blessing for us. You could be born 100 years after or 100 years before, but we are born in this time. We had darshan, gurudeva darshana dhanaho. So that means even with one glimpse of a guru, with the one glimpse of darshan of his energy, of him, of his physical body. And many of us are blessed to have darshan of both Holy Guruji and Swamiji. And internally all are connected. Innerly we can have darshan of many. But in the physical form also we are graced to have darshan of both Gurus. And yeah, it is, that's why I'm saying this is the best time to be born. Not before, not later. We are in this time, that is the best time. Whatever happens, happens for a reason and for a good reason. Why it happens, why things happen, none of our business. If it happens, it happens. Can you change it? No. So let it go. Let it go. Let it go. I think that was from Frozen.
1: That's right.
0: So let things go and surrender. I wouldn't say surrender means blind faith. So for me, surrender personally, I used to hold on many things in my life. Even still maybe do here and there. But once I decided that for me to this all inner peace and inner happiness and all this what I'm talking about, I talk about because always planning and these things never functioned for me, because as many plans I made for any trips or anything, always there's a friend who ditches you at the last time and then you end up not going anywhere. So these plannings never really aligned with me. So then I just let things go. And once I let things go, then automatically all the trips and 100 billion more trips started. And after I let go of things and said, okay, as you wish. In Sanskrit we say, Guru Agya Avicharaniya, which means the instructions or the guidance of the Guru should not be found the logic. But our human brain will always try to find logic behind things. Because we always want to understand things. We always want to figure out why. But then with one wise, there was a book which Premnanji gave me when I was 5, 4, 5. Because always, and even now, those who travel with me know, I'm always going, why? So he gave me a book, 100 Whys. So yeah, we will never find the answer of all the whys, but we as humans will always question things. But as us mortal human beings and those who are ignorant like us, we call them Agyani Jeev, which is us, we are not Trikaldarshi. Trikaldarshi means, three means three, Kal means times, and Darshi means a seer, the one who sees. So that's them, the great Mahapurushes, the great saints, they are the one who can see past, present and future. So let them do that job, it's easier for them to do it. Let us just be in the present and hope. That's more than enough. Because if we are trying to wander off in the past, which we can't change, and we are humans. As humans, we all make mistakes. If we don't make mistakes, we're not humans. Like Nagin. But us as humans, we tend to find the negative parts in everything. We try to, we are not trying, but even subconsciously or consciously, we are always drawn and pulled towards that negativity more than the positive energies. But if we see the positivity in everyone and in everything around us, then we feel that positive energy is from others and we can let go of that negativity. And with every breath, every inhalation we take, we feel that positivity coming in, that prana shakti going in. And with every exhalation, we let go of all the negativity, all the toxins.

0: emotions which are within us and which we feel from others. Most of the time when we are in a different headspace, it's not us. We are most of the time projecting it from others, and we are feeling other things from others and grabbing onto it because we like to grab on things, and especially when it's something juicy. There is negative talks and positive talks, gossips. We will go more to the gossip because that is more, that gives us more juice in our life. That gives us more things to think about and talk about. And now in the past, not 1 month, few weeks of traveling, I learned how to separate these things and trying to a little bit pull myself back from all the external chaotic, I have some nice word in my mouth, but not going to say it. Chaotic
1: drama
0: going around us. And we tend to be pulled towards it because it gives us more energy, but not the good energy. It just pulls us more and more into it, and you just get more and more drawn towards it, and eventually you get exhausted, and that is seen by you and others around you. So if things are happening and you are not directly involved, and even if you are directly involved, let it go. We'll deal with it when it comes to us, and if it is with us or around us, take your time to make your decision, because most of the decisions which we make immediately are going to be impulsive, are going to be not rational decisions. When we make decisions, we don't think about it. You say something to me, immediately what comes first thought in my head, probably it's not the right thought, but whatever comes the first thought, I will say it. And then most of the time, if I would have waited, which we now call the buffer period, if we give that time space for us and to think about things and to relate and to process those things, then maybe the answer which will come out will be slightly different. Because you're not in that headspace of anger, you're not in that headspace of sadness, you're not in that headspace of any other emotions. And you have time to think about it, and then you will see that the decision which you might, and for experiment, which I did also, I noted down my thought on the immediate reaction which I had, and then I did that buffer period, and after that I saw that it does work, so it's good. That's why I always say we always have something new to learn from others. It's not that we know everything. It's not that we are the highest. We are the best versions of ourselves, that I agree on. But do we know everything? No. That's our ego saying that I know everything and I am the best and this and that. So every day we can learn something new from someone. You can learn how to be honest from a child, because they do not have that thinking process. They are straight off. Why? Because they're brutally honest. If they don't like something, they will say, I don't like it. If they like something, they will be like, I like it, or whatever. So how to be honest? Learn from kids. That's why in India we say, Bachcha Bhagwan ka swaroop hota hai. Children are the not incarnation, but not incarnation, form of God, because they are very pure, they are very innocent, and they are very truthful. No matter good truth or whatever, but they will be honest. Learn that from a child. Caring nature, how to take care, learn from the females, because they have that. Swamiji once said, if the Shakti is going to be come together, then the world becomes from Kaliyug back to Satyug. That is the power of these Matra Shakti who are in front of us and everyone who are watching. But for that, all the Shakti has to come together, and we also, all of us have that energies and within us. We just need to realize it, and we need to go within and understand that. Most of the time that is suppressed somewhere deep down, because we don't believe in ourselves and we don't believe that we are capable to do something. But when we realize that we are capable to do anything, and how are we capable? Because we have varadahast. You see that hand, it's there always. And even if not in the physical form, just look within. after many satsangs, you see Swamiji or you hear Swamiji saying, I am yours and you are mine. Bas, that's it, what we need. If he said, you are mine, what else do you need? We are sitting in his hearts and he is sitting in our hearts. That's all. You don't need to look for a picture. You don't need to look for his physical form. Sometimes it's very funny to me. I sit with Swamiji and people come, not now anymore, but before. Swamiji, which color of socks should I wear? That was a literal question which came to him. I was like, Viveka. We were learning about Viveka our whole life. And then I'm always then folding my hands and saying, I'm really grateful or impressed or surprised by everything that he dealt with. All this mess of every single one of us. We all come to him. But that is, again, expectations. It's not a transaction. But we make it a transaction. When we go to Indian temples, especially in India, I don't know if here, but yeah. You go to a temple, you go to a church or a mosque, or I don't know how it functions there, but in temples, Shivji, here is 1 liter of milk. Pass me in the exam, then I will give you also 1 kilo of sweets. That's a transaction. Hanumanji, I'll offer you 1 liter of sindoor if I get this job. Swamiji, if I get this, I will do this for the Om Ashram. Why? It's not a transaction. If you do seva, it's with niswartha bhava. We were talking about this yesterday. It means without any swartha, without any expectations in return. If we do things with our purity of heart, automatically things will happen for you. But if you have, we all have expectations. We have expectations from ourselves. We have expectations from our partners, from our friends, from our family, from our parents. But then expectations are not fulfilled, and then we go into resentment and anger and feeling bad about it. But if in the first place we don't have expectations, then all these emotions will not arise. And it's much more peaceful. I used to deal with expectations, and then a few years back when I said, Swamiji, my problems are yours, my happiness is yours, and my sadness is also yours. You deal with all that, I'm not dealing with it. Simple. Give it all to them. Why else? I wouldn't say that that's why we have a guru to dump all our mess on him, but in one way, yes. Tomeva mata chapita tomeva, tomeva bandhu chasakha tomeva. You are my father, you are my mother. If you are my parent, then take care of it. Simple. I will follow my path. I will follow the path which you showed me. But then my problems is also yours. If my happiness is yours, my sadness is also yours. If my growth is yours, then my downfall is also yours. Everything is in his hands. And once we understand that, that surrendering doesn't mean that we are blindly following someone or something, or that we just think that, okay, our life will function and everything will be fine and we will sit at home and do absolutely nothing and we will, and gold coins will drop down the sky. No. Krishna said, karma karo fal ki chinta mat karo. Which means, if we do our karma, if we do what we are supposed to do, then don't worry about the fruit, the result. That will automatically come. But for that, faith and surrender and devotion is important. Doesn't need to be to a specific one. You have, everyone has faith in their own gurus, in their own higher spirits, in God, in whatever they want to believe in. But in any form, guru has to be there. Without a guru, life is incomplete. Why? If you say guru is not necessary, then who were your parents? Your parents taught you how to walk and talk the first words and this. They are your gurus. Teachers, why do we go to school? We can learn everything by ourselves. We don't need a guru. Take a book, give a book to a few-year-old kid who doesn't know how to read, who doesn't know the ABCD. Can he? No. We send him to schools, teachers, gurus. So then why can't we accept that we need a guru in our spiritual journey to help us and guide us? They know more than us, obviously. That's why they are where they are. And we can feel it and we can see it. It's not, you have to do this. It's not, I'm the greatest. No. There are many. Go around, experiment. I'm just saying, have one. Choose one. In this Kali Yuga, it's hard to find true gurus. Nowadays, there are many interesting ones, but once you find the true one, and stick to him or her or whoever. But realize that that Guru Tattva is within us also. And once he gives us the greatest gift of our mala, of our mantra, of our kriya, or whatever you're initiated in, follow that practice, because that is something which is the energy house. Every round of mala is one phone call with the higher spirit, with the God, with whoever you want to believe in. And why do we have mala? No, we can chant ajapa, it will just continuously go on. Yeah, because our monkey mind, which is restless, will jump from one to another 100 billion thoughts. But when we are doing mala, every bead goes, oh, okay, I'm doing my mala. Oh, I'm doing my mala. Oh, I'm doing my mala. That's why mala is just type of a tool. But the greatest gift that we got was our mantra. If we follow it, everything will go. If we have faith in him, everything will be good. But we need that faith. We need to understand that Naam karta, pradeep karta, maha pradeep karta hi kevalam. You are the doer. I am not the doer. I am just the observer of this life. And now I will ask.
1: Thank you. I realized that, you know, I had been a little casual in my relationship with Swamiji recently for a while. And here you come along. And you remind me again of Swamiji and the lineage and who you are and the joy, the absolute joy that I have experienced so many, many, many times when I've been in the presence of Swamiji, when I think of him, when I've been around him, and that same joy is coming back now.
0: That's why your name has Ananda in it.
1: Yeah. The joy of it and hearing you talk. Oh, wow, you have taken me to another place. Thank you so much. And it's so much a reminder of Swamiji. You bring two things I was noticing. You know, father and son. Often the son speaks like the father, but with his own aspect, with his own new thing that he brings. And so I could hear Swamiji talking through you. So lovely, your father. And I could hear you bringing also some other knowledge and way of expressing, which was also beautiful. So the lovely dynamic of the two sitting here reminding me of why I had come along in the first place many years ago to be with such a great soul. And that you're right, is an absolute gift. It's the greatest thing we could ever experience, the greatest gift we could ever have. We are so, so lucky to be in this physical presence with another being such as Swamiji, actually incarnated at this time. Because how many incarnations have we had? Thousands and thousands. And how many times do we actually be incarnated with Satguru? How many? Hardly any. This is the most important incarnation of my cycle of lifetimes, because I've come across such a Swamiji, such a divine being. And it's very strange, because when I first met Swamiji, I was a Yogananda disciple, and I thought, well, that's it, bus, complete, enough, that's enough. And then Swamiji said, as you said to me, I was reminding myself when I was speaking 2 days ago, Swamiji said, we are brothers, Yoganandaji and I. But actually, he also said to me privately, Yoganandaji and I are one. We are one. And that really struck me, because I didn't really, one, I don't really know what oneness, at that stage, I didn't know what oneness was. But also I thought, well, how dare he say that? He's one with my guru. But actually, I took that straight into meditation when I had left Swamiji. At the time he said it, it was absolutely true. I had no doubt. Because at that point I was just receiving. And it was so. But then my mind comes in and I analyze it and I think, oh dear, maybe it's not right and so on. And then I take it into meditation, and of course it becomes the same again. Because in the meditation I move outside of my mind space and into this deeper aspect of who I am. And it was quite clear, Swamiji and Yoganandaji are one. So when...
0: Don't expect anything, it happens.
1: Yeah, exactly. Yeah, and I found out what a Paramahansa was when I first met Swamiji. And I can now describe it in two words.

0: A Paramahansa is love itself. The definition for me, Paramahansa, is love itself. Because when I first met Swamiji, that was all that was coming from him. I'd never, ever experienced it with anybody. You know, in this at that stage, I was nearly 40 years, 39 years old. I'd never experienced it. It's quantitatively different. Or rather, let's say it's quantitatively different. We experience love, but actually it's qualitatively different too. The love that was coming from Swamiji was clearly unconditional. I'd never experienced unconditional love. And it just poured from him. I was thinking yesterday, because I would have loved to have said this, but there were lots of things being said, so it was time to let the conversation be at the end of last night. But there's a song which says, "The first time ever I saw your face." And it says, "The sun shines out of your eyes, and the moon and the stars are your glow, the gift you bring. He brought the cosmos," and I thought, how wonderful, how amazing. And I wasn't able to put that in words at the time. But since I've been here on the path with Swamiji, and he's become, as you say, a guru and an amazing friend, the best friend you could ever have, and a father, he's all these aspects to me also. But the most special person I've ever met in this lifetime, absolutely, without a doubt. And he's always there. And I really love his unconditionality. This is the quality of such a great one. We were talking last night about oneness. What were we saying? One in all and all in one. So, and Swamiji would talk a lot when he would come about one in all and all in one. And he would demonstrate it. We would go to many places. So wonderful. And all of these places, wherever we went, Swamiji would demonstrate this all-in-one and one-in-all. He would gather together all of the great, all of the well-known, as many as he could, religious leaders, and ask them to come together and let's light a candle, let's plant a tree, let's do some mantra or prayer, whatever is your way, let's show our oneness and our togetherness. And I would see this and that's thought, oh yeah, okay, so that's what it means, one and all, and all in one. But as I practiced more and more and was around Swamiji, I realized that it has this deeper meaning. The one in all is we all come from the same source. That one thing is manifesting in all. And the all in one is that everything that manifests is the one. So not only do we have the source inside of us, as Swamiji has told us many times, everything is that thing. And so it's one and all in one. How wonderful and amazing. Now, the only person I've ever seen live this is Swamiji. Because not only did he act like it when he brought people together, he was also it itself. That's why I feel he was love itself, with a capital L. And then whenever I went with him, he would introduce the footsteps of Swamiji. How beautiful to bring oneness back into our everyday lives and see what it is to actually live in oneness all of the time, to see actually all the similarities rather than to see the differences. However, there was another thing that I really learned from Swamiji too. However, wherever he went, he would see oneness in everything. And he would bring everybody together. But he was very, very careful to be absolutely loyal to his own path. And I think we can forget that because so many people in this lifetime think, oh, it's very trendy and very spiritual to actually just include a whole lot of gurus in my life. And now I'm the spiritual. Not only that, I'm also my inner guru. And you have to be careful about that. We have to be careful about that idea. We have a guru in Swamiji, how wonderful. I happen to have two. That's not, it was an accident. That wasn't of my making. I was already with Yogananda-ji when Swamiji said, come along, come with me. So I didn't, in a sense, it said that the guru finds you rather than you find the guru. But anyway, I've ended up with two, and it's not an easy thing. I wouldn't recommend it necessarily. However, to see the embodiment of guru-ness, Paramahansa-ness in Swamiji has been such a teaching for me, such a revelation, such a gift, such a gift, such a gift. So it's wonderful that we have Simon G, but he would emphasize, you could see wherever he went, he was including everybody, but he always came back to his own path. He always came back to his own Guruji, Holy Guruji. He always came back to Mahaprabhuji. He was always doing his mantra or his prayer or whatever. He was always coming back to the one thing, which was his path, and not trying to include everybody else's teachings in his path. I think that's also a great example for us, and we can learn that we don't have to just become like a, what do they call, what's that bird that goes, a cuckoo, I think, that collects everybody else's nest or other eggs and so on. We have already the perfect recipe for our own evolvement and own enlightenment. And Swamiji, how rare it is that we can see actually in living beingness such a thing. And I love that about Swamiji. He can show me how it is to live this divine life and be it, like Avatarpur. You were saying you were given your life. Would you call it Param Dharma? Yeah. And Swamiji was a living embodiment of that. It's so, so rare. That's one or two maybe. I don't know. We see all these people on the internet. But how many really live their life completely given to their own higher self and to their own path? Such an inspiration. Anyway, I've really, really appreciated you. You've brought this deep relationship I have with Swamiji back to help remind me of what it means to me. I left yesterday thinking I wouldn't come back and see you. But I couldn't go and not come back because you remind me of what this whole thing has been about for me for the last 30, 33 years. Why I've been so attracted to the pure, beautiful energy of Swamiji and love itself. And you just brought that with you. No other person can do that except the one who's been passed, who's been given that honor. And there's an energy that gets passed, the energy from the guru to the next in line. So nobody else will do that. What you do, it's such a special thing. And so one day you will also have, so I've come because you trigger me. You trigger me into my remembrance of my relationship with Swamiji, and he triggers me into my remembrance of who I am, because the love just starts opening up in me when I come to Swamiji's presence. And the same thing was happening again today and yesterday and the day before. So thank you so much. Yeah, so we are so privileged. It's so nice to have such people, and that someone was going to carry on this lineage and bring this energy again back to us once more. So although it may be difficult, it's such an essential thing that you come and remind us of our path and who Swamiji is. Thank you. And one day you'll be coming here and people will be coming just for you or just for the energy you bring. But right now, thank you for the reminder.
1: It's
0: of.
1: Going to be just me. It's
0: That's right, yeah. Anyway, Avatarpuriji, thank you so much. Thank you, Swamiji. Thank you, everybody. Lovely. Thank you.
2: I took him to Damanbhai. I just want to give you the experience of what the saints does to you and your mind. This way? Thank you.
3: Yeah, no, but...
2: So what the gurus, so I took him to Ramanbhai, to whom you know, Raman Ranchor, who is not with us now, he's gone. And I took him to his house, and he was a secretary of a Gita class in Wellington Indian Association. And I said, Swamiji has come from Fiji. I'm a single man. I can't cook. And can I bring him to your place? He said, no, I'm so busy. I'm selling cars, my wife is working, and I don't have time. I said, okay, we'll just come to pay the visit for 5 minutes. We went for 5 minutes, and guess what? He said, can you please keep him here? Mahesh, to whom you probably know, and Ramila became a friend of Swamiji. Swami started playing, and they became friends, and they became his disciple. Then when our Swamiji came, Mataji, and introduced to Ramanbhai. And Ramanbhai said, I have a guru. And Swami said, no problem, fine. So we both had the same guru. But our Swamiji the Swami Sukhdevgiri passed away. He doesn't have a lineage, but our Swamiji has a lineage. And like Nana said, that lineage is very important. Because start from Ganesha, Shiva, Adi Shankaracharya, Ram, Shita, Krishna, Shankaracharya ji, and our gurus. That lineage is important for us to travel through the journey of spirituality. And I think we are fortunate. And when I say to Swamiji, I'm going to see Swami Sukhdevgiri, he said, I'm coming with you. He was so spontaneous on every point. He never criticized you as a person, never, ever, to any of you, I'm sure. And one day we were, and he connects to everybody, like Uttarpuriji. He connects us with Nirmala, connects with Mokshananda, Anand, Bhaktananda, connects with everybody. And like you said, he is our Swami's other body, other mind, other knowledge. And we thank you.
3: Same soul, the rest everything is different, soul is the same.
2: Yes. Thank you.
3: Vedic meaning of doing this.
2: Thank you.
1: Thank you.
3: I think we

The greatest gift which we got, or which I personally got from Gurudev, was his mala, which was given to me last year. And that mala was given by Holy Guruji to Swamiji, the one which he's wearing. I was blessed. I always had a wish that I wish that Gurudev gets my life in 100 billion years, but I always wish that after Swamiji, the only thing I want is his mala. And the mala of Holy Guruji, and always, you know, it's kept in a locker or in very safe place. And me being a not safe person with losing things all the time, but still I was blessed enough and he gave it to me last year. And I don't want to keep it only for myself. So those of you who have your malas, when you come, have your mala in your hands. I call it the recharging, because Swamiji's energy, his all tapasya from his whole life, and Guruji's blessings and Swamiji's blessings are in that mala, and then that is recharging your malas. If you do not have your mala and you wish, I can still put his mala on your head or anywhere on your heart or wherever you want it, and then that, I call it the recharging, because his energies are going to all of us. So this is the same mala which you see there and in the pictures, and the one which he chanted his mantra whole his life, day and night. That's why it's very holy and blessed for us. Shadeep Narmagwan ki.

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Just feel your feet. And then we will make the circling with our feet. 5 rounds on one side and five rounds on the other. Back is straight, leđa su ravna, ramena su opuštena, shoulders are relaxed.

I polako stavimo desnu nogu, napravit ćemo pol leptir, half butterfly. 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Your back is straight. And slowly put your knee on the floor. 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Inhale and exhale. Inhale, come up. And exhale, down, straight back. 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I opustite se. 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

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With the thumb, we are closing the right nostril and inhale through the right. Then with the fourth finger, closing the left nostril and exhale through the right nostril. 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
1: 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Salutations to Srila Puriji Siddhapeeth Parampara. My Dhanvat Pranam to our beloved Gurudev, His Holiness Vishwaguru Mahamandaleshwar Maheshwaranand Puriji. Om Namo Narayan to all the sannyasis present here, and Hari Om and good evening to all of you. Before, Jalan used to be majority of oranges. Now we are more of bananas. It's good. Good balance, otherwise we are always full, majority is always the orange people here. So as you know, a few days back I went to the Mahasamadhi of Gita Bhartiji. Many of you saw her, had her darshan, met her in various places. I think in 2016 or 17 she was also here in Jadan. There was some program going on and there was a tent near Mataji Samadhi. And, 15. 1 year before Kumbh. Okay, 2015. And then after that, we had her darshan in Kumbh Mela, 2016. Ujjain, I think that picture is from there, where Mataji is there and Swamiji and Gita Bhartiji and Vivek Puriji. So in Kumbh also she was very kind, and her disciples, she also has many kids. She has, I think, 12. Now when I went for the Samadhi, I saw 12. Many, like, you know how I came to Swamiji, like that many children are given to her. So they are like, the oldest one, she who is now the successor. She, Gita Bhartiji made her already the successor in 2016 in Kumbh, and then made her Mahamandaleshwar 2 years back. So she's, I think, 30 plus. Then you have, she takes care of the Haridwar ashram and now will take care of everything. Then the other one, she takes care of the Delhi ashram. The other one takes care of Ahmedabad. Other one takes care of Sholapur. Then two are similar to my age, a little bit younger. And then there are three who are maybe 5, 6, 7. Then there are two who are a few months old. So yeah, there's a whole. No, 4 of them are boys, rest are girls. So I had a good connection to them because every time from here, also when they came here, I got to know them more. And in Kumbh Mela, I was 2016 still with Vishwakananji. So every evening I used to go and be with the guys there and have dinner with them and just chit-chat for a while. So they became good friends. So I had a good connection with them. And also when we were in Ramdev's Ayurvedic treatment of Gurudev, then also I called them, and Mataji was gracious enough and she came and met Swamiji in the Patanjali Yogpeeth. So they also had a very beautiful bond, and Mataji was the first female Mahamandaleshwar in our akhada, or in any akhada to that. She was, I think, 7 when she got the presidential award for remembering the whole Bhagavad Gita, all 18,000 shlokas. That's why her name is actually Swami Santoshpuri, but she became Gita Bharti because the Gita Bharti was the name which was given to her, the title, because of remembering the whole Gita at the age of 7. And then at the age of 16 or 15, she became already the Mahamandaleshwar. So she was dedicated her whole life. And she was 1 year older than Swamiji. She was born in 1944, and Swamiji was 1945. So she was not well for the past few months, and then last few days in coma, and then she passed. So then I found out, I called Vishwakarunji, he said, yeah, he's also on the way from Calcutta to Ahmedabad. Then I said, I will also come. Then we drove from here in the night, no? Yeah, we started at 10, 11 in the night, reached there at 4, 5 in the morning, slept for 2, 3 hours. Then 10 o'clock, we were already at the procession. Her wish was to have her samadhi in her Goshala, which was 30, 40 kilometers outside of Ahmedabad. So they had a pickup tractor type something, and then put Mataji there, and then procession throughout the whole Ahmedabad. And then after that, everyone, all the bhaktas, sat in their cars and bus. And then we drove 30, 40 kilometers to the Goshala, and then there gave samadhi. It was our Maniranya Akhada Acharya Vishwakarunji. Then it was Atal Akhada Acharya Mahamandleshwar Vishwatmananji. Then we had Jay Kishanji, Premananji, and Shailesh Anandji. These Mahamandleshwars were present there. And then other local sadhus also, and all her disciples. So it was a moment of grieving where everyone were sad, crying, but it was meant to be, and she's not now. She's blessing everyone from within. Maybe her physical body isn't there, but her light is always going to shine. So we gave the samadhi, we did Abhishek, then again 7 hours of driving back, and we reached here at 10 again in the night. So basically it was a whole 24 hours of journey. And yeah, now back for a few days. Tomorrow, continuing further. Om Shalapurji Mahadeva ki jai, Devadadev Deveshwar Mahadeva ki jai, Shridip Narayan Bhagavan ki jai, Hindu Dharam Samrat Paramahansa Swami Sri Madhavanand Purji Sadgurudev Bhagavan ki jai, Vishwaguru Mahamandaleshwar Paramahansa Swami Sri Maheshwaranand Purji Gurudev ki

Good morning, good afternoon, and Hari Om, all dear friends around the whole world, in Australia, America, Europe, New Zealand. Our greetings and webcasting comes from Mahaprabhudeep Ashram in Shriki, in Czech Republic, and today it's a very nice day, maybe you see the sun shining, very warm. And we are sending this webcasting from our garden, from our winter garden in Swamiji's hut here. And our subject is about the Hatha Yoga Kriyas or the Sat Karma Kriyas. The Hatha Yoga Kriyas or the Sat Karma Kriyas or the purification techniques according to yoga and daily life, according to Hatha Yoga Pradipika, there are 6 cleaning programs. We call them Neti, Jal Neti or Sutra Neti, Dhauti, Nauli, Basti, Kapalbhati or Tratak. Today morning we will start with Neti, the Jal Neti. The Hatha Yoga, again I go back, why to practice the Hatha Yoga, why to purify, why to clean. Our daily life, in which we live, mostly in the cities, is not so clean and pure as it was maybe ancient time. Our environment is very much polluted, very much smoke, dusty, and not only this. There are many kind of living beings around, the bacterians, the virus, the fungus, and the yoga, the Hatha Yoga uses very natural things for cleaning, the water element, the warm water, the salt, the fire element, and the air. So you need nothing extra, no ointments or nothing to do the cleanings, to purify. Ha means the moon and Ta means the sun. The Hatha Yoga is not only that we clean and purify our whole system, our whole body, but it has also a great, very great effect on our nerve system. Especially the vegetative nerve system, this nerve system which you normally cannot influence. We do it a little bit with our asanas and pranayams. Mostly our people or Western country thinks the Hatha Yoga, we practice Hatha Yoga, we practice the asanas, we do the pranayams, the breathing exercises and postures, but this is not the Hatha Yoga. The Hatha Yoga originally are the 6 purification techniques. Some we are doing every day, and some you do time to time. Let's say the Shankrakshalan or the Basti, the cleaning of the whole intestine. You clean time to time, and special when the season is changing, when the biorhythmus is changing, the body needs some support, some help, that all this waste, what we are producing, the gas, the acid, the air, the mucus, we can purify us from these metabolism products, these products which can harm the body, which causes the illness. And there's no energy stuck and remains. We keep always the energy flowing with our purification techniques. So the Hatha Yoga balances these both main great forces, the Ida and the Pingala Nadi, these main energy forces, the sympathicus or parasympathicus, these both antagonists,
that they work together and not against each other. We try to balance them completely, and when they are balanced, then the third one, the Shushumna Nadi, will start to flow. The third one, and they connect together in the third eye, in the eyebrow center, or Trivenitat, or Agya Chakra. And when this takes place, then you manage the Hatha Yoga, then this is a Hatha Yogi. And there are many, many helps. The Hatha Yoga Pratipika speaks about it, it's the light on the yoga, to purify, and you quickly have some effect, you quickly see, yes, this is good, it helps, it wakes up. It wakes up and it purifies, not only the physical body. Because many people, for example, the Shang Prakshalan, the purification of the intestine, they say, yes, I'm doing also. I can do with some glycemol, with some glycyr, with some bitter salt, I can empty the intestine, but it's not this. It's not this. It means hatha. You need a great willpower. Hatha means willpower to do this, hatha yoga techniques, and with this you get also the willpower, the strength, that you come through, that you continue, that you get rid of the laziness, the tamas guna, and again the rajas and sattva guna takes place. It is here. And you will see, when the autumn is coming, people get more tired, sleep is coming, sun is less, the prana is going down. So you need some support. Also in spring, the spring tiredness, many people just want to sleep and lie down. So the purification, especially the intestine, after winter you clean, it's very, very helpful. And you will feel again, your body is more movable, all this energy which stucks in the joints and in the muscles and everywhere, it flows. Swamiji always says, when water stops, when water is running not, when it stops, then all this fungi and this, all these algae and all they are collecting and it starts to smell. But when water always is flowing, the water remains clean and there's no waste and nothing is inside. And it's like with the energy. So first we start with the Jal Neti. The Jal Neti means purification of this part with some special pot, the Neti Lota. The Neti Lota has here one conus. It looks like a pot for watering the plants, but it's not. It's special made from half messing, half copper. And we put very warm, let's say at least 40 degrees, 41 degrees water inside, and one teaspoon sea salt. Sea salt is necessary, or let's say a little less. Yeah, it depends. You have to practice and experience. Everyone is not the same. And water goes inside. You do it in the morning. Also it helps to wake up, to open the eyes, to get awakened, and to clean and prepare for the whole day. The neti can done also with some string, it's called sutra neti. After this chai neti, after cleaning with the water, you can do the sutra neti without blowing out, without doing kabal pati. And the sutra neti, you go in one nostril and don't go up straight, but go a little bit in the middle and down. And then catch with two fingers and pull it a little bit, gently, like this. Take it out and then from this side. And this is very helpful for some people who has polyps, for example, who cannot decide to do operation, can be helpful with the sutra neti, after the chai neti, after cleaning with the water. Also those people who has not straight this wall, this, I don't know the word in English now, but for the nose, there's one Scheidewand in German, it said, and if this is too
Dicken to tight, Dicken Drivite Sutra Neti. So now we will break this the Jai Neti. And I had also experienced that some people, when they had some kind of allergy, especially in the spring, with the pollen from the trees, the pollen, the blossoms, the dust from the blossoms is flying around, and they break this regular neti, it's very, very helpful. Some of them, they got rid to take the cortisone. Because many people, they took the cortisone inside, and we know it has some side effect, but if we break this, the neti, you need not maybe to take. It depends. Try it. Also, it's very, very good for those people who have some problem with this side, these sinuses here and here. But very important is how to do. Yeah? I hear sometimes, yes, we buy this and this and we spray this salt water inside. Yes, it's good, but it's cold. And the flowing of the warm water, when you start, when you put it inside, you don't pull up the water, just let it flow. Yeah? You need some kind of level of the metilota, the head goes down, and the metilota goes up and just flowing. You breathe normally through the mouth, in and exhale through the mouth and not through the nose, and then you do from other side, change it and let it flow. And this slow, this warm flowing of the water, from the neti, from the jal neti, it relaxes very, very much the brain centers, and especially for those people who are suffering from migraine or headache. It relaxes, it relaxes all these veins and arteries and the nerves, because when you have headache, all these arteries, they contract together, and then the pain will come because it's less oxygen, less blood circulation they had, and this is alarm. So please try to do the neti, the jal neti in the morning and get ready for the day and get rid of many, many sufferings. Also, we heard that some people who are suffering from epilepsy, the neti could help. They can try. Yeah, because afterwards you do the Kapalbhati, the purification of the forehead, the cleaning of the forehead. Kapal means forehead and Bhati means cleaning or shining. And it releases the stress. Kapalbhati is a very, very good also breathing exercise before you do your meditation. It is connected with the neti, with the jal neti, and afterwards you do short, exhaling through the nose, inhaling through the mouth. Like this. Yeah? Mouth little bit open, that this pressure is somehow balanced between the throat and the ear and the nose. So please leave the mouth little bit open, otherwise the pressure goes in the ear and then it's not necessary. So, now we will show the practice of the Kapalbhati and Neti, the Jal Neti. Our dear Sattvapuri is bringing the water. We will check the water should be about 40, 41 degrees. It depends also on the climate where you're living. We have here now maximum, we have 10 degrees, 8 degrees outside. Winter temperature can be minus also. So, the temperature should be at least 40 degrees, 41, so that is pleasant for you. If it is too cold, it is 41 degrees now. So for me, this temperature is just right. Not less than 40 degrees. It's too cool and you catch cold then. And please, there's one thing, never lie down after neti. Don't do it in the night before you go to sleep. Because something, some water drop remains inside, you didn't clean properly, and then it cools down and you catch cold and you don't feel good here. Yeah? Always when you know that you are going or standing or moving or working. So we put it already nearly 1 or 1.5 or 1/4 teaspoon sea salt inside, this is important, the sea salt,
people are asking also Himalaya salt or cooking salt. No, the sea salt. The concentration, the water, the liquid concentration of our physical body is like the sea, like the ocean, original. And this is 0.9% salt liquid. And this we do also when we do Zhang Plakshalan, the cleaning, the basti, purification, we get this kind of concentration. Because otherwise body doesn't accept. How you will do to drink the 6 liter water with Zhang Plakshalan and basti? It's not possible. And many people don't believe. They say, yes, try, then you will see. Yeah? You have to try and do. Then you will feel the success and the positive effect. Could be a little bit cooler, the water. Could be a little bit cooler. So Shanti, please bring some cool water. Yeah? Could be cool. It's too warm. Otherwise it burns in the nose and is not good. Yeah? You must find the right temperature. So it's a little bit too cold. So it is 40 degrees. Yeah? And when you put in this, you can do like this in the morning, that you, after brushing your teeth, you shower, you wash yourself, you have here your tongue cleaner also, you purify and clean your tongue, that there is no, how to say, Nährboden, that we don't cultivate some kind of, I don't know how to say, but for bacteria and virus. So try to have your tongue also purified and clean. And now we get some cold water, please, a little bit. Mama, Nama, thank you, now it's good. So, very good. So, the neti lota we hold like this. Yeah? If you hold like this, then you, how you will lift it up? Your arm, your elbow doesn't go so up that you can build this level that the water is flowing. So, the neti lota we hold like this. This is good sitting in the hand. Yeah, and you start, let's say you can start with the right nostril, with the left nostril, it depends on you. Which nostril is flowing, you start. Yeah, put inside, prepare yourself, you can leave your eyes open in front of your bathtub. We have now here this glass ball, because in the bathroom we have less light. So we break this here. You can do like this, let just the water flow and breathe it. Normally to the mouth. The water is not coming in the eyes, the water is not coming in the nose, you just let it flow. I hope it is flowing, yes, it's flowing good. It's very pleasant, it's not burning, and it is not painful. So just let it flow. After, you just take this out and change the direction. You need not to blow out now so much. This do you do afterwards. Yeah? Now we talk on the nail. Other side. Please, keep your head a little bit, can you go a little bit down, in front. If you put it back side, then the water goes through the throat. It's not blessed. If you do it like this, then you wash your face. So you bow head a little bit forward. Not too much forward, just more, a little bit forward.

Thank you. So, you can put your neti lotta beside, wash it in your bathtub, and now don't blow in the tissue. Yeah? You do kabal bati. Open your mouth. Yeah? If you have the feeling it is here or here, please don't bow your head back. I saw sometimes, I don't remember where, but people are doing like a bow by the head back, and this in standing, this is not good. What is when you fall down, you hurt yourself, and it can happen. So you can bow your head down. You can leave your head in a bathtub, a shower tub, because water now is flowing out. Yeah?

Now you can try and clean your nose. Sometimes it can happen, this I want to say also, that after Kapal Bhati you feel a little bit dizzy. Yeah, this is normal. This is normal because through this strong exhaling, yeah, the brain, which is swimming a little bit in the liquor, yeah, in this brain liquid, in the liquor, it gets a kind of massage. Yeah, very gentle. The whole, this, all this back, the Rückenmark and the brain is gentle.

is good working, and also for ladies is good to use. Always you have a shining good looking, and it keeps everything, circulating. So now we will do together. We have here our dear Premlata from Debrecen and the Shanti from Streki. So we will do the netting now, please. Yeah, so that we have experience. So we use again nearly 1 teaspoon salt here also. This water was a little bit too warm. Now it's good. So while putting inside, you mix already. Okay, here also. One more. If you have the feeling that when you do nette, the child nette, it is burning in the nose or it is painful, then change the salt concentration. Other, you have to put too much salt or you have to put less salt. You have to change it. And time to time, it's good to put some sesame oil in the nose or some olive oil that it doesn't get to dry the skin in the nose. It's very, very good for here especially. Yeah? Good sesame oil. We have in Jadan very good sesame oil you can take from there. And Croatian also has the best olive oil you can bring from there or buy. Yeah, your kind of company will have very good sesame. So please, we do the nette now. I will look how you are doing. Please hold the nette lotta down like this. This we can put here so that you have more side. You stand here and you stand here. Yeah, please, so that we can see how you're doing. Open your mouth, please. The head, slowly, slowly, slowly. The head, no. Can go a little bit down, like this. Open your mouth, head like this. Yes, slowly, slowly. Breathing, breathing, very good. No, open the mouth, breathing. Breathing, not so like this. Like this, you have to hold. Yeah, the Premlata is working good. So you change the nostril, Shanti. Blow out, yeah, very good. Change the nostril. You're going too much down with your head. It cannot work. Like this, and this up more. Like this. You now breathe. Slowly. It will run. Slowly, slowly, slowly. Move a little bit the nette lotta. Move it. Yeah, move it. Can you go this side? So now please. Yeah, very good. No, no, leave it. It will come. We were talking before. Now it's coming. Breathe. Yeah? What you will do when the water is not flowing. Okay. Yeah, now. You have to do a little bit and try. Where is your... Here. Yeah, now it's... Very good. Now leave it, yeah? Now leave it. Very good. Now it's good. Yes, head down. Yeah. Now do Kapalbhati. You can take Hendal. Put nette lotta there. Come, go there, please. Meanwhile, the Shanti let the water run. Bow your head down. Open the mouth. Open, leave the mouth open. Yes, turn your head left side also a little bit. Mouth leave open. Not like so quickly, slowly. Slowly. Breathe slowly. Who has high blood pressure, please don't do with too much force. Yeah? Don't bow the head down if you don't like it. Yeah? You can do it in any... Very good. Now, head down. Dry also other side once more. Go this side that I can see. Yes, very good. Now you can use the tissue to clean your nose. Again, you have to... Yeah, now it's good. Yes, somehow we managed. Very good. Yes. So you have to try. You have to find your way
how the water is

flowing. But don't force too much. If you get cold and the nose is blocked and closed, of course it cannot flow. Yeah? You have to do before, like a prevention to catch cold. And if you see or feel now it could start, bow your head down, yeah? Ah, you go completely down. Mouth open, yes? Yeah, leave it a little bit this side, leave, because here the water is coming out. Mouth open. If you cannot manage to leave the mouth open, this can also happen. Some people can't do. Then do a little bit like this. Put your nose in. You have to falten. Wrinkles, yeah? That you manage to exhale through the nose, inhale to the mouth. Very good. So, tissue we need. So now you can clean. How is the feeling? Is it good? Very good. Yeah. Let's say, okay? So this is the Jalneti. And if you catch cold, this is also kind of experience. We are practicing now with Swamiji since 20, 21 years, these techniques, or 23 years, or 24, I don't know. So long. There are many experiences coming. You hear from people when you catch cold, yeah, when you feel something, then blow out slowly. Like this. Not too much, because then it will be painful. Do slowly the Kapalbhati. But do it and put some sesame oil inside. Like this you will have, now it's good. Yeah? Once a day and all this mucus goes out. Because when it remains inside, and when you do like this, it's not good. You get headache. Some people use the nose drop, and I tried also once. It was more worse than everything at all. So Neti is very, very, very good. Kapalbhati. Cleaning of the forehead, cleaning of the nose, all this dust bring out, all this what we inhale during the day, take it out, clean, and your whole head. This is the cleaning what we have for the head, except the Tratak, the concentration on the candle, and this we will do afternoon, evening program, because now the sun is shining and you cannot do Tratak. How the flame can be compared with the sunlight? It is not possible. No? Swamiji says. So we try to do. And now our Jagburiji from Debrecen is waiting already. He will show us the Agnisar Kriya and the Nauri technique. The Nauri technique, the Nauri program, is, let's say, one of the Hatha Yoga Kriyas to keep the Samanprana, the digestion fire, the digestion program strong. Yeah? Manipur chakra must be strong, our energy center. And there's no energy, those people who have lazy digestion, they cannot move so much, they're sitting all day, they have some kind of profession, sitting profession. They have some problem here, they have some acid, they have some gas, it's not working, and it's not, of course, no? The intestine is between 7 and 10 meters long and nicely folded, like a frotte hand towel looking, it's not straight. And we put in so many things during whole day, I don't know what. There was one joke. The doctor from Maria Theresia, the Imperial of Austria, he was sitting when they had a big banquet. Yeah? And he was sitting there, and he was also in sorrow because of this Imperial Maria Theresia. She was quite good looking, and of course not healthy and not feeling good. And then on one banquet, when they had the eating program, he was observing, then he got one idea. He took one basket, and went round the table, and all what she was eating, he took and put it in the basket inside. This balti or basket, not basket, the balti. And then he went to her.
And he said,

My lady, His Excellency, Her Excellency, please. This now, after mixing, is the condition of your stomach. And there was so much things inside. Salty, sweet, oily, and not looking good, of course. Because our eating depends only on the tongue. We are eating what we like. Very rare we are eating when we are really hungry. So, it is like the fire. When the fire is burning, yeah, when you manage to start the fire, open fire, real fire, not the gas or electric heater, real fire, and you manage that this fire is burning and you let it go down and you don't put wood inside, it goes down. It can go out even. Yeah? So that's why hunger is coming, signal, please, give me something. Yeah? It's going weaker and weaker. Put something inside, energy goes down. So please eat, but don't eat too much. When you put too much wood inside or too much gold, then you can kill the fire. And you have to know also how to put the wood inside. It means what to eat and how to eat. We lost in our time now the cooking at home, the sitting at the meal, the sitting together, cook yourself, the preparing of the food, the eating, and then to awake all this liquid, no? This Speichel, to digest with the smell, with the looking. Yeah? They get body and stomach prepared for digestion. But this we miss. We go in the shop, we buy something, one sandwich or this or ready-made, sit down and eat. How it can work? It cannot function. Then we have a problem with acid and no digestion or diarrhea and something. So and here, the Agni Chakra now is helping to awake it, to make it strong. It is the best prevention against diabetes. We say also cancer, because it is stuck energy. Energy has to flow. The Agni Chakra we do is the preparation at least 3-4 months before you start with the Nauli Kriya. Agni means fire and Sar means purification, cleaning. So with this technique, our dear Tyag Puriji will show us, please take off the shirt. It's a very good example because you can even see the bones, not only the muscles but the bones. And put it here, yeah, put it here. And very important is how to do. Yeah, you show on the side so that everybody can see your nice stomach. You have to do in exhaled position. Exhaled. Yeah? And then after exhaling, you go a little bit down. And I saw many things. Yeah? Some people are doing, I don't know, I never learned it from Swamiji like this. I never did this and I never learned it. This is completely wrong. So, when you please inhale normally, you can exhale normally through the mouth. Put your hands here that your back is relaxed. And the back should be straight, not like this going in the knee. Then how you can relax your stomach muscles? You have to go like this. Put your hands here. If someone touches your hand, then it falls down. So this is the first position what you have to learn. To put your hand there, to go in the right position, exhale, relax your shoulders, relax your back, and relax your stomach muscles. And then try to move the stomach while contracting the big, wide stomach muscle here. Yeah? You have to try, let's see how I can explain. You try to inhale, exhale, but don't do it. Yeah? You remain exhaled in this position and try to do it. And then when you have the feeling now you have to inhale, please come up, deep in and exhale. And in that way, do it 5 rounds, 6 rounds in the morning after you went
bathroom program, do your toilet and everything before you drink your coffee and tea, empty stomach. Yeah, there should be nothing inside. Dear Diakonovich is waiting now in the morning to have your breakfast. He will get good breakfast because afterwards you will be hungry. Yeah, you will be very hungry, but you don't gain kilos. This is the positive effect because you digested everything. You can digest everything, doesn't matter. And now we will do. So please, deep inhale, exhale, go down, little bit forward, relax your stomach muscles, head up, head not down. And now we do the Agni Shar Kriya. We see the preparation. You can do it quicker like this, yeah? Very good. So you see everything what is inside is massaged. Very good. Now, when you have the feeling, please come up, inhaling. Yes, very good. Now you can turn to the other side, that you look this side, looking this side. Very good. Now please, second round, deep inhale. Exhaling, go down. Back straight, head up. Don't please. You can see good? Very good. This is the Agni Shar Kriya, the preparation for the Nauli program. He has not so much stomach, but if someone has a bigger stomach, of course, something more is moving. It's good, why not? No? Yeah, the Akbari is ascetic yogi, but we are not ascetic, we are bhakti yogis, so we have more stomach, so one round more. We are doing, we like this. Okay. Very good. Head up, don't breathe. Very good. So, everybody now also looking webcasting, you can try at home. Before your breakfast, this Agni Shar Kriya, of course, for ladies, this special when you have your menstruation, your days, you need not to do. It can be unpleasant, it can be painful. So you can wait for 2-3 days, and when you have the feeling, now is okay, very good, you can start again. Also, of course, pregnant ladies, please don't do. This is one contraindication I would not do. Otherwise, there is no after operations also. But these are special cases. This your yoga teacher will tell you, your yoga teacher will show you, he will learn you, he or she, they are very experienced, very good trained. They know all these Hatha yoga techniques, and only a very experienced, good yoga teacher should show and learn you. Don't try alone, otherwise you have the feelings, no, this is not good for me, because you don't know how to do the things. This is always the question, how and when to do. According to Desh and Karl, we should act, and also this has its time. Everything has its time. Now we will do the Nauli Kriya. The Nauli, you need some good trained muscles, good trained big stomach muscles. So we will first, and Nauli Kriya, you can try, there's one technique, you can put the same technique, you go forward and put your palms of the head, little bit here inside, down of the hips, here, leiste, yeah, here, exhale, and when you press, and lift up this hand, the stomach goes here, and when you press here and lift up this, the stomach goes here. So in this way, you can start to learn, yeah, to practice. Because in the beginning, there will nothing will move, and you are disappointed and maybe give up. So in this way, if you press and if you know everything, then hand goes here, and you can put hand even here, or even you can put in position of the marjorie. In every position you can do the Nauli, when the stomach is relaxed. But good is in standing, in the morning, meanwhile your chai is cooking, your coffee is preparing, and you do your Nauli Kriya. You need only 3-4 minutes, 5 minutes. And it is more effective than other things. So please, Diakonovich, the Nauli Kriya. Head up. Now you can see
how the stomach is going, the middle big stomach muscle is going from left to right and from right to left without moving the legs. Remain standing in the middle. Just move it left and right. Yes. Now turning. Now you like a mixing machine. You mix the whole, massage the whole stomach, the whole intestine. And inhale, come up. And he's starting to sweating already. You can see? Because after Agni Chakra, after nauling, the body becomes again warm. And then you see the effect and you know, yes, it's working. Very good. For those people who feel always cold, with cold fingers, cold hands, they're always freezing, they need some more energy. Also with the nourishment, and body becomes warm again. So please once more, do the Nauli Kriya. Rotating from right to left side and from left to right side. You can see that everything is digested. The nothing remains. But also you have to have empty blase or empty stomach, otherwise it cannot be good and you feel not good so before eating. And once more. All good drinks are three. Please, once more. Nauli, the Nauli Kriya. Kriya means also to do something. Kriya, there are Raj Yoga Kriyas, there are Hatha Yoga Kriyas, there are different kind of Kriyas. This Swamiji told last time, you have also your daily Kriya. You know, these things what you do in daily life, eating, sleeping, washing, this is your daily Kriya. So Kriya means to do something. Thank you, Dagpachi, very much. You can take your shirt again. And Hatha Yoga is for four Hathas divided. The Arachat, the Hatha, the willpower of the king, the Triahat, the willpower of the lady, the woman, the women strength. And Swamiji always say, when one woman wants to something, be sure she will get, she will reach it. And this is the Triahat. The Balhat is the willpower of a child. A child, when wants something, it steps and it gets it. Doesn't matter how much time goes, it will get. And fourth one is the Yoghat, the willpower of the yogi. And this Hatha Yoga Kriyas, the Hatha Yoga purifications, the techniques, which we got from the yogis, from the rishis, and from our dear beloved Lord Shiva, the author, the protector, the god of all yogis, our Sri Devpuriji and Swamiji. So this all will help us to get and come to our final aim. So and with this last sentence, we mentally greet our beloved master, our Swamiji. He will do the webcasting, the satsangs and the continue the program, and we wish all here who is webcasting, who is waiting, all the best. Have a nice day, a nice evening, and we see us afternoon with the next technique. It will be Pratak and preparation for tomorrow morning program, the Shank Prakshalam and Vanam Dauti or Kunjal Kriya, and then we see again. Hari Om. All the best to our friends all around the whole world. Thank you. Hari Om. Hari Om.

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Vancouver, and I enjoy to go to the Stanley Park to take the lot of oxygen. Vancouver as well as Vienna have the same category of the good environment, good fresh air, and both Vancouver and Vienna have the same horoscope according to the astrology. Well, we are here to hear something about yoga. Yoga is like a forever milky cow. Every day gives you new milk, fresh milk. It means it is a source of knowledge, and knowledge is endless. We can learn whole life, there's no end. Yoga is not just postures, meditation, and breath exercises. But these kind of practices prepares an aspirant to walk on the path of self-realization. The self is a universal, and the individual soul is an individual. Soul is a victim of the actions or karma,

and the Atma, the Self, is untouchable from any actions or the karmas. We know there are 8.4 million different kinds of creatures. Creatures in the water, jalchar, thalchar, the creatures on the earth, and navachara in this space. This all have one light, and that light of the Supreme, that light of the God. Doesn't matter if it's human or a very small creature. What is living is carrying the light of God. That light is eternal light. That light is eternal peace. That light is everlasting love, harmony, happiness, balance, and joy. Though the light is within us, but we don't see that light. Light is within each and everyone, but we don't see that light in them. That light is not like this physical light. That light is not like the sunlight, but it's beyond undescribable. That is the light of God or God itself. And that light is reflecting and dwelling within us. With that light, we are one with the God. Anything we do to ourselves or others or any creature, we are doing with the God. If we cause the pain to anyone, any creature, any bug, any ant, we are causing that pain in the light of the God. Adi Guru Shankaracharya, the great master, he said that each and every entity is the God itself. If you see yourself in everyone, this is the first step of self-realization. Yoga is that science of body, mind, and consciousness. Out of these 8.4 million different creatures, one is a human. Human have immense of energy or power, immense of talents. God gave the humans intellect. That kind of intellect which needs education. The humans
intellect have very

the education which we learn in the schools has very far distance from the light of the God. The aim of the human life is to come to the origin. Where is the source of my existence? Where is the source of my light, of myself, Atma? And why I am involved or the victim of the destiny? Every one of us, we have only one Atma, that one light of God. And every one of us have our own way of life, and we create the karma. Karma, this is a Sanskrit word, you can say actions. Every action has a reaction, and every reaction has action. We are between action and reaction. We don't know now if we are here in this life as action or a reaction. This is a cycle of the death and birth. This is an endless path. And be sure that a human must not be born again as a human. It can be. It depends on our action or the karma, our way of thinking, our way of living, way of nourishing. So yoga is the path. If one finds this path, then it is like a highway. Otherwise, it is just footpath leading us through the forest halfway and then disappears. That forest, the jungle, and this is the jungle of this world, jungle of Maya. Maya have different meanings. First is illusion. This Maya is just illusion. We think it is, but it is not. You see me that I am sitting here, but it is not. Because very soon after giving this talk, I will go, and you will see this chair empty. So I'm here, but I'm not here. You are here, but you are not here. So this is the way which leads us to nothingness. But that knowledge which our parents and our spiritual masters gives us, that supports the humans to come to their final goal. If we believe or we don't believe, believe or not believe does not change that destination, that life. Because for the truth, we don't need any evidence.

for the truth. We need not to discuss. And that truth is within us. That's called self, Atma. Yoga is that energy or that principle which is balancing consciousness and space. Space is endless. Space is expanding and contracting. That space for us all the times expanding or contracting. How far you think, that far space begins. Space gives us space. The space have tolerant space. We are sitting here and you think about Holy Himalaya. So now our space expanded to Himalaya. Or if we think about Brazil, our space is expanded till Brazil. We think about Moon or Sun, Mars, Jupiter, that far is a space. As far we go, that far the space will expand. And that space is limited like horizon. We can't reach the horizon. Horizon is as close we go, that far it goes, the horizon. So space is a mother's body. That universe is a mother. And the consciousness is that golden embryos in the mother. It grows very close to the mother's body as it grows, expands. Now, between the consciousness, what we call awaken, pure consciousness, God consciousness. They are between, together. We can't separate, but it is separate. Space and consciousness. This two is united, balanced, and harmonized. Perfect oneness, space and consciousness. When we achieve this level of consciousness, then we will be forever in the light, in the peace. There is no birth and death. There is no sorrows. We become one without second. That level of the consciousness to achieve the what principles comes out of this space into the human consciousness. Human, they research this.
the research, what is the life? What is the purpose of the life? Why we are here? And from where we do come? Koham katam idam jatam kove kartasya vidhyate. Who am I? It's very hard to know who we are. This body is not I. It's my body, my bones, my blood, my shoulders, my words, my emotion, my mind. Always I'm separate. So koham, who am I? And if you know the body is my body and I am the body, we will definitely keep for a long time. Our body has its rules, its principle, and its dharma. Dharma is not as a religion. Though we do also give a definition, religion as a dharma. Dharma dharyate in the dharma. If you accept that, then you understand the dharma. Dharma of the body. Whatever body is doing, and body is growing from little baby till the very old age, and will die. Body is doing its dharma in every age, different feelings, different imaginations. The dharma is a principle. The dharma, we have different dharmas with ourselves, our eyes, the dharma of the eyes to see. If the eyes can't see, it's blind. We will say the person is blind, it doesn't have eyes. The sound, that's the dharma to hear. The smell, the touch, everything is its dharma. Dharma rakshita rakshitaha. If you protect your dharma, dharma will protect you. If you protect your eyes, they will protect you. So that's called Sanatan Dharma. A plant, a seed of the plant sprouts, grows, gives blossoms, seeds or fruits, and dies. Some, like big trees, they have long life, they don't die quickly. And they give every year or in certain months fruits. Dharma and karma, these are two walking with us wherever we are. When we sleep, dharma and karma sleeps with us. When we dream, the dharma and karma goes with us. And that karma
will one day take us away, kill us. Dharma will be just witness, give that judgment of the truth. Evidence will never die. So our dharma is evidence of our being and our thinking and being our life. Humans have these abilities to know and develop and purify. The other creatures, they also have kind of dharma to see, to hear, to walk, to hunt. But they have only two: sleep, eat, and create. That's all. But humans should be beyond that. So dharma and karma, this if we understand, we have already achieved our goal, nearly. Some milestones remain still, and that is hardest one. The law of nature says, when one dies, comes back to the same dress, in the same dress means the same dharma, same body, to continue. So yoga becomes here light. Light means to see that our inner self. Yoga is harmonizing our body system when we practice physical exercises. Glands, muscles, nerves, movements of the body, everything. And dharma changes our life every second. And that changing takes place is body karma. Body karma. So those rishis, they brought this system. But before that, there was no one, no any humans, nothing. That it is said that higher consciousness, supreme consciousness, had one tendency, one desire, one wish. Does God have desire? Does God need anything? But still, there's a hidden forces, there's a hidden power. That's a mighty one, mighty power. You see, there was about 10 days ago a very bad earthquake in Nepal. And thank you all of my bhaktas around the whole world. They send a donation and we hand over to the Chief Minister of Rajasthan's relief fund. Bunny went immediately to help there.
Unfortunately, again today, there was a 7 point something, again took the earthquake place there. We don't know any detail, and we are very sad about that. So we are organizing to send the food and cloth, and everyone is most welcome to take part to help. Love your next means in such a situation we shall help our brothers and sisters. And also there are many animals, they are injured, and we should help them. And for helping, one should not wait. Let's say if someone have now heart attack, and you said, after Swamiji's lecture we will call the ambulance. That is too late. Action has to be done immediately. That is a good dharma. Helping hands have more values than just folded hands. Whatever we can, we should help all my dear bhaktas around the world who is with us now with webcast. Bless you. And you know the blessing is coming from beautiful Vancouver. Thank you that you have been helping. And now again it happened, we will help again. Whatever you can, please help on name. Name of our Yoga and Daily Life organization, and for the name of those people to give them support. Thank you very much. Easy for us just to observe and hear, but hard for those children. Parents died, or child died, or one is lying, still life, and big rock is on their legs, for can't come out. Cold, raining, many, many situations, many, many. So, our dharma is to help. And why it happens, that is the karma of this earth. And karma mostly what the humans are doing. How many innocent animals are tortured and killed. Therefore, turn vegetarian, please. And how much forest we have destroyed, how many mountains we have destroyed, digging for the more and more highways. Mother Earth can't breathe. And how many rivers are blocked? How much coal is taken out of the Mother Earth's body? Different minerals, oils, gas, etc. It remains only a little hole. What will human want that to do with this? And again, it is because of greed of those people who have lots of money, and they have a competition who will be the first richest person in the world. They should make now competition who can give more for the helping for such a people. That will be our richness. So we have to help. So the mighty power
that is in the universe. That power is distributed in the stars, planets, moon, sun, and on our this earth, and similar in our human body. So that power, it exploded. Eko ham bahu syami, I am one. And now I will multiply. Every creatures want to multiply. Every seed would like to multiply. This is the eternal, immortal, the voice or wish of the God, whatever we call, thy wish will be fulfilled. So what God has wished, it is that creation. Eko ham bahu syami, I am one, and now I will multiply. So, in that endless space, that consciousness and balancing energy, yoga. Akar, ukar, makar, the form, the sound, and the creation. This becomes Om, three words, A, U, M. Akar is a form. Now this formless one would like to manifest it in the form visible. Like every father and every husband and wife would like to have one child. This is from beginning of the universe activities, this desire has come, is a desire of that God. Ekoham bahusyami, I am only one. But now I will multiply. So husband and wife, they said we are only one. And let us multiply, have baby. 1, 2, 3, 4, 5, 6, 7, 8. 9, 10, then enough. Yes. So, but give the birth to such a child and education to such a child, which becomes a light of the God. It is a God, light of God, but can manifest the light within and within all. That is the right one. But don't give the birth to such children who become destructive, criminals, many, many different. This is because education was missing. By your pain, a pie burned. No? Pen pie? You call pen pie? A pie, like a chapatis. Yeah, pen pie, yeah? Why it's burned? Because you didn't turn. Pancake. Why the leaves of your trees under rotten because you didn't turn. Why your horse couldn't run properly, couldn't win because you didn't train, didn't turn. And why your disciple or your child is spoiled? Because was not taught the discipline. Everything needs training. Otherwise, the wildness of the humans is dangerous. Wildness of the nature is not dangerous because nature balances itself.
So, it is in the nature, that is the original sound of the Om. Akar, Ukar, Makar. Mother, father and child. This is the Om. Eternal Om. It will continue till this earth will exist, or the life on the earth will exist. It means not only the humans. All creatures are doing this. Khana, pina, bhogna, pashu, bhi, param, sujan. Eating, sleeping and creating children. All creatures are expert. Oh man, if you are doing only this, then what is different between other creatures? Therefore, do something more to make the world perfect. Take the sankalpa that my child will not be born again. It will come to the Brahmaloka, Brahmajnana. This is the aim of that. So that out of the sound, and now the sound is everywhere. As far you go in the space, you will hear beautiful sound, sound. The whole universe is balanced with the sound. And when the sound will not be there, all will collapse. All will be just dead material. Our earth is living. Our earth have also sound, actions. So, yoga is that in beginning, one multiply, but remains one. Once will multiply, but will remain one. This is the Maya. Multiply in many means in the form, akar. Akar means form. But still one, Atma. One Atma. But the individual, the Jiva. So Om is the representing that supreme power of God consciousness, balancing, harmonizing and uniting. This is the Om. And so this Om resonance is within our body. Every cells of the body has the resonance. That is the Om. You can measure when doctor makes your heartbeat test, you know, then they hear the sound from the kidneys, from liver, from pancreas, from whole body. There are 10 different kinds of sound in the body. And 11th one is then pure Om, Ukar. So yoga is that science that it makes the man into the God. Narse Narayan, from the humans to the God. So God are two different kind of gods. One is who is born, incarnated. After God realization or came with the realization. And the second is the Nirakar, which has no form. If you have read the Bhagavad Gita, the Arjuna asks to Krishna, what is better to adore, worship, impersonal or personal God? Impersonal is a formless, just God. And personal is in form. Everyone have different master, everyone have different God, yes. Within them is only one, but still we see the form. So Arjuna, it's better to

go through personal God, then you will come automatically to the impersonal, into the Brahman. And that through meditation. The meditation is the way. Asanas is the condition, means the body situation, health. Health is not everything, but everything is nothing without health, someone said. And so without body, everything is fell. Whatever we want to achieve, we can achieve through its body. At the same time, we said body is nothing. Why we said body is nothing? Body is something, more than something. The person who is saying body is nothing, and bring big cobra and said, okay, hold it. No, no, no, I don't want. I don't want cobra, keep it with you. Who said that? This body said. So, the intellectual knowledge doesn't help us. The practical knowledge. And that to mastery to come over, that is the achievement. So, yatha brahmande tatha pinde, what is in the universe, we have in this body, human body. And what we don't have in this body, there is nothing in this space. And that the Creator with this sound, Om. Many people think they say Om is a religion. What have you against religion? If you say Amen, Amen coming from Om. Yes? We say A-U-M, you said Amen. So, Amen is the Om, and Om is the Amen. But why should we always fight for this, to prove that this is this and this is this? This is the conflict in people's mind. So that resonance in each and every atom of the body, and that's what we call hidden powers in humans. The earthquake is not only under the earth. Earthquake is within humans also and other animals. And when the humans have earthquake, my God, when one becomes angry, oh, even they explode the bombs. They are ready to use the atom bombs. When the husband is so angry, wife is trembling. But then wife becomes angry, the man loses his all energies. This is explosive. That's earthquake inside. So it is a spirituality, ethic, and spiritual principles that calms down the vulcan under the human's inner powers, that earthquake will not take place. So, in this yogi's discovery from the universe in the human body, and their hidden powers in the human is mostly dormant or residing in the chakras. And you have these 8 chakras here on the wall, you can see. And we shall have a meditation of these chakras. Every day we will have meditation and an explanation a little bit. You will enjoy, you will get balanced, physical, mental, emotional balance and awakening of the spirituality, filtering
Through this meditation, filtering all negative energy, filter and utilize. Because we should not give our anger to others. When we come up, we should not give our body to someone. We give the body which is forever purified in the fire. Fire is the best way . That is what you call in crematorium. Put your body in the earth, you may let continue the germs in the earth and in the water. Or in the water, some of they just throw in the water, also not good. Some throws in the forest, old age, and now still people are doing. Animals eat them. In the tradition of the Parsi people, when someone dies, they put it in the forest, or in big city they have very big roof somewhere, specially done for them by council. They put the dead body there and some birds comes and eat them. But best is Agni Dev, Swaha, everything purified. As long as your body is completely not seized, dissolved, your soul is round you. You are round there, your astral body. If you don't believe this, that person is still not here, then one question is there. Why do you go every year or often into the graveyard with the flowers and standing in front of your ancestors, parents, and crying there, giving flowers and praying? You feel the presence of that. So it means there is something still. Therefore, best is that you do it, let burn the body, and take the ash into the ocean. Ocean is the holiest of the holiest. All holy rivers from the world merges into the ocean. Everything washed into the ocean. Ocean is that Father and the consciousness of that Supreme on this earth is majority is the water. Thousands and thousands of kilometers. Earth is just little like a handle of one lid on the cooking pot. The rest of this all is the water. And that water is within us and water is everywhere. In that consciousness of the fire, everything purifies. So, similarly, in the chakras, there are many, many energy centers, different mantras, and meditation. That we shall, tomorrow, begins to practice. Every day one meditation from one chakra. Today is only the glimpse of the yoga. So meditation, physical exercises and nutrition, eating, will help us very, very much. So organic food, long ago there was hardly a question of organic food because everything was organic. I think I came here before 35 years, no? In Vancouver. So very in beginning when I was here,
there was no question of organic food. Yes, that time people were having one kind of this, what they call the macrobiotic. You know macrobiotic? Yes, with the soya and miso and, no. But now they say soya is so much polluted, growing with so many this pesticide. They don't ask you, allow, suggest you to eat that. But what is not all? Fruits, vegetables, waters, everything is manipulated. Animals, everything. The food makes that kind of energy, either it will block our development or it will support our development. So Ayurveda said organic, healthy food, sattvic food, which has a good quality. Whatever you eat, if you eat meat, then ask yourself, how this meat came to me? When one animal was killed, ask, did that animal was suffering from the pain? Did that animal had a fear? When we get injection, we are saying, oh, little thin needle. And can you believe that just with the knife or with something they are just killing them, or electric shock or saw, big saw? That food which comes, why this animal was killed? Because we want to eat. If nobody will eat, no one have any kind of joy to keep them and kill them just. This is the sin on the earth. And so the holy saints comes to remove our sins. In which way? Warns us what you should drink and eat and what you should speak, where you should go. So, today I went to walk around the Lost Logan Lake, yeah? Near the Stanley Park. There were few swan and more crows and more other birds. So symbolically swan is a supreme soul. And so all sattvic spiritual people are that super soul. And you are the leader. You can save someone's life again. Means that one will not come again to the other life. Maybe you become that animal in the next life that you are victim of the slaughtering. We have no power to say to God, God, give me again human life. God doesn't answer anything. God said, no. Who am I to give you the next life in a different way? You will decide how your karma. What you did, that will come. And therefore, eating, drinking, where to go, what to do, this is in our favor to come to the spiritual powers. Help all. We are sorry for them because they still don't know, they don't understand. We must have that much love like a family member. You have one dog and dog is ill now. You will carry your dog
to the veterinary doctor, you will spend the money, you will have operation for that dog, you will carry it home, the whole family and children, they are sad, they go to dog and say, it will be very soon okay. No? Or a cat, or animal, how much we love that. Because we know that dog, we know our house pet, we love them. Why don't you think that whole world is our house? And all creatures, they are our family members. Vasudeva Kutumbakam. The whole world is a family of one God. There is only one God. So many things happens physically and mentally through us, but we shall practice and become aware about this. We should not cause anyone physically, mentally, emotionally, intellectually, socially, politically, financially, the fear. We know that we are not perfect still. We are imperfect and God is perfect. But still we walk on that path of some holy saints researched and told us. So akar, ukar, makar, eko ham bahu syami, and that is multiplying of these creatures on this earth. There is no anywhere like this planet. There is no life like this. And when then many ancestors, they are still suffering, they are on different planets. There is no water, there is no eating, you see. There is only suffering. So don't try to go to some planet, okay? They will embrace you, say, my great-grandson, you did not make the ceremonies after my death. Yes, this is another thing called Pitra, ancestors. When you have not done proper some kind of ceremonies as a human, then the ancestors, they turns back. You will have always illness in the house, or husband and wife will not have a happiness. They always will have fight, or children and parents will not understand. Business will not be good, or in the house will be all the time distractions. Always you will be ill. You lose your job. Again you lose your job. You earn but money is gone. You know, you try to clean out from your house the dust. But dust comes without your inviting again. You try to get rid of it, but it comes again. And we'd want to let money come again in and get out something, but money doesn't come. Dust comes, not the money. And this dust is a karma. So, always comes. Every day we have to wash our consciousness. Pollution. There's a lot of pollution in our body. Emotional pollution is a lot. Lot and lot and lot. There's less purities inside. So it is like a garbage basket. Everything is thrown in. So do you know what kind of energy goes in your body? Just for little thinking, oh, I like this. That have to purify mental, emotional energy and physical energy, these two is obstacle. Purify, purify, purify, purify. Through the prayers, through good food, and keep the discipline. Maybe it is hard, but it is good for you.
That's it. So, this is the principle of the creation and the life here. Now, how we can purify that we have this 8 chakras, looks beautiful, and it's a beautiful energy, but also not so good energy. So, when the darkness is there, we need a torchlight. And that torchlight is the mantra. Mantra which is a torchlight to walk through the forest in dark night. And there are certain things, the mala, the rudraks or the crystals, for different persons, different things. In that you have energy. You are recharging the energy every day. Rudraks is one of the best protection against negative energy. You know that someone also told, the animals have beautiful energy. The dog have so energy, it is said where the dog is sitting, no earthquakes will fall stones on that one. And where the cat is, and where the cow, dog, cat and cow. And dogs, cats, cows, they know before hours or minutes that now something will happen, the earthquake. Generally all animals, there is only one animal does not know. That animal knows only when something falls on the head, said, oh, that's it. Because God gave us everything, but certain things took it away. And that is hidden in our Ajna Chakra, third eye. There is one Kriya, it's called Sanjeevani Kriya. And one Kriya is called Trikaldarshi Kriya. Trikaldarshi Kriya and Sanjeevani Kriya, this will let us know many, many things. But you should not predict. You should not tell someone that now I can do this and this. No. Then it will be gone. Yes. So let's come to the chakra tomorrow. Today is enough. Otherwise you will fall confused where I am, what was karma and dharma, and the ekoham, I am one and I will multiply. Yeah. He said so many things, this and then again this and then again this. Yeah. So that's called a talk. And now it will come tomorrow. Manipur chakra? No, sorry. Muladhara. Muladhara chakra and Muladhara meditation. For 2 days, that's all. Thank you. Bless you. On the name of Almighty, our Divine Masters.

0: continue.
1: Om
0: Yajam.

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0: You can go and have your key. 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
1: Můžete.
0: Where is the key?
1: Kde je ten klíč?
0: Yes. Jyotish is the key.
1: Jyotish je ten klíč.
0: Yeah. That's it. Otherwise, let us say, doesn't matter what it is, God, you know, Hari Om Tat Sat.
1: A pak je.
0: That's jedno. Also okay.
1: Hari Om Tat Sat. To je yes. Taky v pořádku.
0: It will be what it will be.
1: Bude to, jak to bude.
0: Okay. But that can be changed.
1: Ale dá se to změnit.
0: How to do that change? There's one story Holy Guruji said, very nice story.
1: Jak to změnit? Je Holy Guruji jeden velmi pěkný příběh.
0: Is little long life, long time.
1: Je už teďka moc hodin.
0: And there was one king.
1: Byl jeden král.
0: And other kings.
1: A druhý.
0: And they were fighting.
1: A oni mezi sebou bojovali.
0: And other kings, they killed other all kings.
1: A jedni králové zabili ty ostatní.
0: And they had two children.
1: A oni měli dvě děti.
0: So some people they took these boys.
1: A někteří vzali tyto chlapce.
0: And they hid them somewhere.
1: A ukryli je někde.
0: Well, what is that inside? This is something. Lemon.
2: Lemon,
0: thank you. So they took the children from somebody who have in their a person who have the horses and donkeys.
1: A oni vzali ty chlapce k někomu, kdo má osly a koně.
0: And after that he went to some other people who were the farmers.
1: A poté ti chlapci šli k jiným do jiné rodiny, kteří byli farmáři.
0: And so on.
1: A tak dál.
0: So one person had no money, nothing. He don't know what his father, mother, what is they don't know.
1: Tak neměli žádné peníze, nevěděli, kdo je jejich otec, kdo je jejich matka.
0: So one was bringing with the donkeys some sand from somewhere into the village.
1: A tak ten jeden nosil na těch oslech písek do vesnice.
0: Other was a hunter. He was killing the animals.
1: A druhý byl lovec a zabíjel zvířata.
0: One sadhu came.
1: A přišel sádhu.
0: There was a king and where is and what?
1: A byl tady jeden král a.
0: So they told this kde? War and this and that.
1: Tak mu pověděli o té válce, která tady byla.
0: Have their children?
1: A on se ptal, jestli měli děti.
0: So yes, there are two boys.
1: Ano, jsou tady.
0: They are about 25 years.
1: Jim asi 25 let.
0: But they are so stupid boys.
1: Ale oni jsou tak hloupí.
0: Nobody want to talk to them.
1: Nikdo s nimi nechce mluvit.
0: And they have no money, no dress.
1: A nemají peníze ani oblečení.
0: They were the king's children.
1: A byli to královi děti.
0: So the sadhu said, who are they?
1: Tak ten sadhu se zeptal, kdo jsou ti lidé.
0: Can you call there?
1: Můžete je zavolat?
0: So some boy came.
1: Ten chlapec přišel.
0: What do you want with me, Sababu?
1: Co po mně chcete?
0: Sadhu, what do you want from us?
1: Co po nás chcete?
0: He said, no. But I want to give you something.
1: Já vám jenom chci něco dát.
0: What? You will give me something?
1: Co, vy mi něco dáte?
0: I am a very poor boy.
1: Já jsem velice chudý.
0: He said, no. You was the king's son.
1: Ne, ty jsi byl synem krále.
0: I don't know.
1: O tom nevím.
0: But tell me what can we do?
1: Ale řekni mi, co můžeme dělat.
0: You will become money.
1: Budete mít peníze.
0: He said, I'm going with the donkey and only that, nothing.
1: A víte, já jenom tady chodím s oslem a nic dalšího.
0: And this is donkey is from somebody else.
1: A ten osel patří někomu jinému.
0: And I'm working for that.
1: A já pro toho člověka pracuju.
0: So he said, when donkey

0: 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My dharmat pranams to our beloved Gurudev, His Holiness Vishwa Guru Mahamandalishwara Maheshwaranand Puriji. Om Namo Narayan to all the sannyasis. And good morning to all of you who are present here and who are watching through Somji TV. This is our dear Narayan Puri, who I know since he was born. And we went for many... Okay, the thing, you know, the round thing you sit on and hold and then they push and you go down in the snow. Box sled. Yeah, box sled or whatever. So we were doing that in the childhood, I remember that. And a few days back I was going through pictures of me and Swamiji in the, on the Alps with the snow, and then I saw him, so I remembered that we were there. And he has some more stories, and he's now a life coach. He's a very successful guy, doing well in life, happily married. For me, it's surprising, you know, like he's young and already married and expecting a kid. Yep. So now the stage is his.
1: When I grew up, you know, I always thought, I hope Swamiji never gets me to speak here. I was so afraid of it, and now Avatar is doing it to me. And it's funny because I remember, you know, it's already like 20 years ago, even more, when we were in India, and we always had like, you know, at that time in Jadon it was still like more or less desert, and I was lucky enough to always spend the time with Avatar Puri, and Uma Puriji was cooking for us, so we always had like the best food, like spaghetti and everything. It was amazing, especially compared to what my parents got. I loved it. And we always thought like what we can do. And one funny thing was when I remember that we like got a soccer ball and we gathered all the Swamis together, you know, like Jasraj and Yogesh and Premananji, everyone had to come to play soccer with us. And we played like, I don't know, for one to two hours. It was so much fun. And then satsang started. And we went directly to the satsang. So we were there on point. And all the Swamis were late because they had to shower after playing soccer with us. And then they were able to come. So it was really very, very good.

0: good times. Also, Swamiji always being around and still doing a lot of like sports since I played like, I don't know, 10 years, table tennis for the national team of Austria. And I got into paddle tennis. I don't know if you guys ever saw paddle tennis. It's like a mixture of tennis and squash. It's a very, very fun game. Even got back into tournaments now. And it's so interesting because it relates a little bit to right now I'm with Niranjan in Anustan. It's really awesome what he's telling us. And like during the games, you know, I get in the mode when it really counts, you know, when people are watching and you're there, everything is focused on the next ball and it's getting tight and your hand starts to shake because, you know, now it's really important. And then your inner voice kicks in and doubts if you are able to do what you want to do, if you're able to finish the next point. And what's so interesting about it to me is that I now realized even more that it's okay what the voice is telling me inside during that point, because I guess, yeah, we all know that situations, you know, when it counts, when you like have a presentation or when you're even doing sports yourself or when you have to speak because Avatar Puri tells you to speak. And then you're there and this inner voice kicks in. And we have like approximately, due to the newest studies, 30 to 60,000 thoughts every day. And every thought is more or less like a conversation in your head, you know, every time the voice tells you something. And
1: that's why we should be in peace that we don't have thoughts.
0: that would be the goal. Yeah, we're trying to achieve that in Anustan. Sometimes it's better, sometimes it's worse, depends how much you eat for lunch. It affects you really, really much. And in these situations, it's so interesting that when this voice comes, it's not so much about what the voice is telling you, it's more about what, you know, like how the voice is speaking with you. I remember I was with one coaching colleagues. We went to a seminar in Germany and I picked him up in Austria. He came from the USA and we drove in the car and then we drove to Germany and we came to the like German highway. And who was there knows that there is like no speed limit. So we came to the German highway and I pushed on the gas a little bit more, you know, we were going faster. And then I looked over to my colleague because I remember he's from the US and even there, you know, on Highway 101 where there is nothing else, people only drive like 90 miles per hour or something. And I asked him if it's okay to, like, there is no speed limit, if it's okay that I, like, go on the gas and turn on the volume. And he said, yes, yes, no problem, without knowing what it really means, you know, and so I pushed the gas and we went to like 180, 190, 200, 210, 20, 30. And then I heard that he was like grabbing something, you know, he was grabbing the thing in front of the car just to hold on. You know, young guy, fun. Yeah, I was like young guy, I was a little bit, you know, it was like a success for me. So I looked over to him and he was like holding like this and also seeing me, and he noticed that I liked it. So he said, Narayan, you know, that recently we found out that not dying is the biggest fear. I said, oh, that's interesting. Then what is the biggest fear? And he was like this, you know, and he said, obviously to hold on to whatever we have. And it was really interesting in this moment because it made so much sense, you know. Also like in the sports when you're there and you like hold on to the pattern which your inner voice has towards you. And then now, even in Anusthan, when I'm doing like chakra sodhan or whatever, and I'm repeating the mantra, you know, 1,000 times every day, and the voice has the same pattern, like always my inner voice has. So I'm repeating the mantra like da da da da dum, da da da da dum, da da da da dum. And then Niranjan always says, because maybe he can read it in my face or faces from some other people, and he's like, yeah, and you should enjoy every time you speak the mantra. You should like love the mantra. It should be like a puja every mantra you speak. Doesn't matter if you say it outside or if you say it inside. It should be like with bhakti, with devotion. And so that's what I'm trying the last days all the time, to repeat the mantra with this. You know, you can see if you look at people, you can even see it there. You can see the way the inner voice is talking towards you. If it's like a conflict discussion all the time, or if it's like a happiness talk, you can see if this voice is hard towards this person, or if it's soft. You can see if it's it's talking, you know, very fast, then this person is always stressed out, or if it's talking like slow, then this person is always very relaxed, like Avatapuri, you know. And to me especially, it makes a lot of difference if this voice is talking softly or hardly towards yourself. Whatever it's saying, it doesn't even matter what it's saying. It's just about, is it talking soft or is it talking hard? And there is like a meditation, just also from India, I think it's called Maitri, which is so interesting, where you have to speak with yourself all the time, the same way like you would speak with a baby or a little cat, you know? And it doesn't matter what you say, it's just about like, in which way is this inner voice changing at that moment? And like, imagine it, you know, if you talk to yourself like this, like, ah, everyone can do it, just you cannot do it, you will fail whatever you do. It's so hard to be in a bad mood, although, you know, what the voice is saying might be not so good. But if you say it with this love, with this joy, with this bhakti, it's a completely different story. And so I thought of also adapting it more, you know, really practicing it in Anusthan, but then also going out, practicing it with my clients, and also especially in sports. That in this moment, it doesn't really matter what you say towards yourself, but that you're like centered within yourself, and that you can change like the volume, and that you can change if it's hard or soft speaking towards yourself. I think that could lead to a lot of good things. And then if you can like speak nice with yourself, you can also much easily speak softly and speak nice with others. Because, you know, the average 3-year-old baby is laughing 400 times per day. Can you imagine that? Like 400 times every day. Yeah, I will be counting soon. I will really enjoy that. You know how much the average like grown-up is laughing per day? Any suggestions?
1: Average adults, how much do we have?
0: 0.2. good things, you know. It's really like this, that we go from being a child 400 times, being an adult 12 times per day. 12 times. It differentiates a little bit. For some people, that's a lot already, you know. Differentiates a little bit. I think like for men, it was like around 12 times, and for women, it was around 22 times. So they're a little bit better with this. But you know, there is an trend going down, because the only one who is laughing less must be a dead person, you know. There is a straight line going down if we don't do something against it. And I think, you know, something that we could do would be like speaking differently with ourselves, because like we all do a lot of yoga, practicing sadhana, prayers, mantras. But like this 30 to 60,000 thoughts every day is affecting us like unconsciously much, much more than we can like solve in this 1 or 2 weeks, which we're there, or for some even 6 weeks. So I thought this could be something which is interesting, having, instead of inner conflict thoughts, having happiness thoughts, having happiness talks. And this will be like useful in many different cases. And I think many different yogis also said that laughing is the closest to enlightenment. I can totally agree. And so yeah, let's go from 400 times to 12 times. Let's go back again a little bit up. That would be something which I think is a lot of benefit for all of us. And I can also see that Avatar Puruji is already bringing this in, making jokes all the time about everything. And I really appreciate it. Yeah, I really appreciate it. You have a joke or what?
1: No. I have one question.
2: Yeah? I got a question which I can't find the answer to, so let's see if he manages.
3: This is getting worse.
2: See, we all are laughing now. So, the question is, does time exist? And the according to the person who asked the question, the time does not exist. And even if you are far away and not in touch, the bonds do not deteriorate because of time. Even if you meet that person after ages, still it would be normal if the bond is really strong. And how does time work?
0: Can you please specify the question for me?
2: What is time? Does time exist?
0: Well, does time exist? Yes and no, I would say. But I don't know, it's really hard to find an answer towards that. What I experienced again is that the relationships we have, doesn't matter if they are like towards children, parents, the guru, towards whomever you really love, that these relationships, that they are really timeless. For example, I don't know if you like, for example, if you now close your eyes with me together and you think about someone you really, really love, which already is like in the next incarnation, like he's already not anymore here with this body. If you think about this person now, if you imagine this person right now, please, like, imagine someone you really loved, just not anymore here, then you can directly experience that the relationship towards this person is still alive, that this relationship is timeless. And you can feel like whatever feelings you have towards this person, like happiness, like joy, love. So I would say it's probably the wrong question. What's more important is that the things which really matter, that they are timeless for sure, as we all experienced right now. I hope this already satisfies you.
1: Thank you.
0: It's actually really fun. To answer questions, yeah.
2: At the time of making any important decision, are there any steps to be taken so we can decide in the right way? I would say, naham karta, pravdeep karta, mahapravdeep karta, hai kevalam, and that solves all the problems, but he will have some more theoretical answer.
0: Well, I absolutely agree. I think if you really lived in the Naham Karata, then it already would like solve all of this. Something which is maybe a little bit easier to grasp for the mind is that there are, I don't know if it's the right word in English, but you have a certain trust in life. And in my opinion, as I experienced with myself and a lot of my clients, that there are two different kind of trusts in life which people have. I would say there is the small trust, which is like, okay, there is a situation, and if B happens after the if A happens after the situations, I'm very happy because it's exactly what I wanted. But if B happens after the situation, it's not what I wanted, so I will be really unhappy. That's like the way I feel like most people, including myself, most of the time, are experiencing life. That you are in this small kind of trust. If A happens, everything is good because I worked for it. If B is happening, that's not good, and it's affecting me in a really bad way. And then one doctors actually, where I attended the seminar, he said that there is also the big trust. He also learned from a lot of yogis. He also knows Swamiji. So I think like he refers to that when he's speaking about that. He said the big kind of trust is that if you have a situation and it can either happen, you know, situation A or situation B, that the big kind of trust is, yes, I work towards situation A, but it doesn't matter if situation A or situation B will come into place. It will happen for me. Also, I don't know, maybe some of you guys listen to Tony Robbins sometimes. He said that life happens not to you, life happens for you. And I feel like this is also like Naham Karata, but explained a little longer, you know, that this big trust, it doesn't matter if situation A or situation B happens. You can definitely know that it happens for you. And so with this knowledge, you can approach the decision you have to make maybe a little bit more relaxed, which I know from sports as well, and I also talked with Tiak Puri about it, that in situations that really count, something which is really helping is, in my opinion, pranayam, so breathing, for example. So if you have an important decision and you like calm down your nervous system by doing some maybe Anulom Vilom or 4-6-8 breathing techniques, you know, which we all have from yoga, and you just do it for like maybe 3 to 5 rounds, your nervous system will calm down and you will definitely have a good step towards the right decision with Naham Karata in mind, with in mind that it doesn't matter if situation A or B then really comes out of this, it will be something which happens to you, which something which happens not to you but for you, if that makes any sense. What do you think about it?
2: Perfect. Another question. No, this one I'm answering. Prayers or your mantras can be sung anywhere, anytime, any frequency. It's about the bhava. It's about the feeling which you carry inside of you. It's not about how loud you sing it. You can sing it as loud as you want, but or as quiet as you want. But if you're living in an apartment complex where you have neighbors who are not accepting the prayers or something,

0: then you can be as quiet as necessary. It doesn't need to be shouted out. It's about the feeling and about the bhava which we carry inside. Perfect timing, because the next question Fulpuruji will answer. And the scriptures and all the Ramayana, Mahabharata, all these examples are not fictional, they are real, they really happened, and that's something where we can learn something out of it. So the next question is, could you please explain the different colors of the Shivling, black, white, crystal, ? So now our dear Fulpuruji will answer that. One more question, maybe you have a better answer to this, is if Rama and Mahabharata and all this are real, or they were just fictional stories, or kya asli mein hua tha ya aise hua tha ya aise likha gaya hai ki hum logo se seekh sake. When the younger brother doesn't know the answers, they rely on the big ones. So that's why we have him, you know. Enjoy.
1: श्री दीप नारायण भगवान की जय।

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Vasude, this Krishna also mentioning. 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This is Mahabharat, from Mahabharat, not from Gita ji, Krishna saying, Sarva bhutanam hirdeshe tishtati arjunaha. I am staying in every and each the person or creature's heart. So bhutadi, all the worshipping to Ganesha. 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Kapit jambu like blackberry, you call here, we call jamun. The Ganesha like very much. Uma sutam. Uma means mata, Parvati. Sutam means sun. Shok vinashakarakam. The removing all the disturbance and struggles from the life. It. Shok vinashakarakam. Shok also, that's similar. So, good, the questions came. I like to answer your question according to we have a timetable today. So, why is the difference the color of the Shiva Lingam? But, there's a man, why the worshipping way Shiva? Why not have Shiva statues? Why Shiva Lingam, worshipping? Is given all explanation.

Nation in the Sri Purana. Sri Purana is his great glory of the Lord Shiva. Why also Shiv and Purana? Shiv means the God Shiva himself, and Purana means oldest scripture. Shiva beginning, this worshipping, what was in the beginning, that in the world, there was not God, no goddess. The beginning, the Shiva was creator to Brahma and Vishnu, according the Sri Purana. And the Shiva create actually to Vishnu and Brahma. And that time Brahma and Vishnu both have confusion between them. Between them, confusion. Brahma was mentioning to Vishnu that I create you. And Vishnu saying, Brahma, I create you. So that was conflict. And to solve conflict, that is Nirakar Brahma Swarup, he was not informed. But that time, that Jyotirlinga, it called Shiva Lingam, after came name, beginning name was the Jyotirlinga. Like Jyoti means the flame. And the Jyotirling, the fire, like symbol of the one kind of pillar, is fire appear. Pillar fire is endless, up and down. And from there, the sound came. Brahma, Vishnu. Aap dono ka kathan nirthak hai. Both of you, what you are talking that you first came or you first came, the both your, this is each other argument is not correct. Then Akashvani, that time, this is after this Jyotirlinga, there was one Shiva appear with form, it called Ardhanarishwara. And Ardhanarishwara beginning telling both of them that now you will worship the Shivalinga. Jyotirlinga. Shivalingam, know that? Jyotirlinga. Now wow, how much we have our India, that was the, what call this is Shiva temple, Bara Jyotirlinga. You know that last time I was mentioning Saurashtri Somnatham Sri Shaila Mallikarjunam Ujjainiya Mahakala Mankara Mamaleswaram Pralaya Vedanatham, time is short. 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What say? 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Jyotirlingani, Saiha Prataha Patehi Naraha Saptajanam Kratam Papam Vinasyati. 7 life sins will washed away if we worship the Dwad Jyotirling according Shri Purana. Jyotirlinga. And this Jyotirlinga establishes some of them God by God. Like moon, Somnath, established by Chandrama. Moon was in the human form. And he came on this Mrityuloka also, or that time, how ancient time that? He established this, that called Som. Som means moon, Nath means his God. Also Nath, his Swami, also we call second name Nath. And Bhagavan, also Nath. Hey Dinanath, oh, you are my God. You are caretaker of me. So Jyotirlinga and Shiva gave both of them duty. Vishnu, your duty to meditate. So he was meditating. And after
the water came out from his body, from sweating, and all the ocean appeared according to that Shiva Purana. And now from his navel came this lotus, and Brahma was sitting there. So this is a story of Jyotirlinga. And the beginning, I want to clear that beginning where the Brahma and Vishnu, they worship this Jyotirlinga, they make puja same time. And Vishnu, Shiva get happy about their puja. So that day he told, now beginning this day we'll worship as like Shiv Mahashivratri. That way, the beginning, the Brahma and Vishnu pujas day, the Shivratri is started. So it's years and year, yugas and yugan, constantly thousands of people, the Shivratri where they celebrating. But question was the why the color? So this explanation given in the Shiva Purana, that is not color, there is color also. That is given, that can be black color, can be crystal, and can be we worship also like making mud by out of mud. This is called a Parthiv Shivalinga. So if you go name, is endless name, is a color, is also there, and what kind Shivalinga also should be, there also given explanation. In the Shiva Purana, the all questions answer. So this is according Shiva Purana, the crystal Shivalinga and stone also, there's some different kind of stone also can be there. There's a mud can be there, but in worshipping proper way and also the respecting proper way and color should be there. So this is according Shiva Purana, and man the Jyotirlinga. Shiva Lingam is after worshipping. And why the Shiva Lingam they call? Because Shiva is without form beginning. Beginning was cosmic light. That time was not Shiva have the his body. And Shiva is not one. He is Ardhanarishwara. Prakriti and Purushaha, both are there in one form. Yourself also all Ardhanarishwaram. Myself also Ardhanarishwaram. Half part you have the Shiva Shakti and half part have the, according Shiva Purana, you're there like female body. So Ardhanarishwara Shiva, according the Shiva Purana, according the other Puranas, this is. And second was that I want to answer the Ramayana and Mahabharata. What we can learn from the Ramayana and from their Mahabharata. So this is actually exactly, if you want to answer, exactly this is like God came on the earth and he play the in human form, and what obstacles come in human life, that how they should solve it. When the devil's mentality thoughts come, how to the devil's thoughts to minimize, and God positive thought to we have to create in our mind, so it keep harmony. The Lord Rama came that time, how much was obstacles came, then the Rama was there, that many the negative thoughts, negative that was like many devils there, they killing to people, they eating to people, they burning the houses. And for that in Bhagavad Gita, they said one slogan, yada yada hi dharmasya galani re bhavati bharata.

And that's why only they can come who is the bhaktas. Sat sang means living together, sitting together like brother, sisters, friends, bhakta, yogis, etc. We can read many holy books. There are many, many books, many, many. Yes, there is knowledge, definitely. But if you will go into the scriptures only, then you are not coming to the cosmic Bhagwan, Guru, Shiva, etc. Knowledge is very important, very, very important, but not only read. There was one rishi in Himalaya, and he was many years, maybe 100 years, 200 years. Then some other saint came, and he said, "Rishi, how old are you?" He said, "I don't know, but I'm 3-4 years or more." So many years, said, "I have sadhana. I'm in the sadhanas." Very good. So in so many years, you did not realize? Yes, but I think I'm not still completed. Do you know what is Vedas? He said, "I don't know." Then read the Vedas. And so he begins to read the Vedas. It's not easy to read the Vedas. And many other religions or some, they took from the Vedas many words and this and put on themselves that it is there. And they think they have it there like from the Vedas, but they said they have. Yes, it is like this. Where he was reading Vedas, and it was about 100 years again. Dharmaraj said, "Now rishis should come, it's time for you to go." So he sent some rishis from the Dharmaraj, "Go and bring this rishi. It's a time for him. Many, many years he's already on the earth." So the messenger came, Rishi. Dharmaraj has said, "It's time for you to come, please come." He said, no, I did not learn complete.
I want to learn first the Vedas. He said, but you, 100 years. He said, yes, but it's so interesting, very much. Please tell the Dharmaraj that wait me a little bit. Again and again, already many thousand years. Dharmaraj said, tell him, please come. He said, but I did not finish complete. He said, you did not complete, and you will not complete. Better that you come. He said, tell, please, give me 50,000 years. Again, Dharmaraj said, please tell him, come. Well, in anyhow, in humble and good, bring him to the Dharmaraj. Again, messengers came. Rishi, you are great. You are very, very old. All your bones and this, you cannot. And now you come with us. He said, but I did not finish Vedas. He said, it is a long, long time it will be. Maybe you will not end. He said, what? He said, I am in Himalaya. Vedas. So that messenger, he said, Rishis, look with your both hands, look into the peak of the Himalaya. And it came strong wind, and the sand came in his palms. Passenger, he said, Rishi, look what is in your hands. Yes, it is the Himalaya's dust. You have not learned that much. Only from the Vedas you have learned only this. But whole Vedas is the Himalaya. Therefore, let's go with us. He said, so much. He said, yes. So, there are both together. Study and inside to realize. Many people, they are only learning, learning, learning, but inside is empty. So there are many books, many, many things, but we have to catch one point, one word. When the Guruji said, Guruji, give me mantras. And Guruji said, yes, I give you mantras and this. After some years, he said, Guruji, I am repeating the mantras every day, but I am still not learned. I did not find. He said, of course you did not find anything. Shabda, Guru Shabda.
that time, after everything, Guru words, Gurudev, Gurudev ka voice inside. So is that. Every day is a different day. Life is a different day. You have the mantras that you should continue. But Shabda, Shabda Sanehi Mari, Atara Mariheli. Shabda.

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0: That uniting, that means we are united with cosmic self.
1: To znači da se mi sjedinjujemo, stapamo sa kosmičkim sobstvom.
0: That's our relation to God.
1: To je naš odnos sa Bogom.
0: And our duty to realize.
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0: Is religion.
1: To je religija.
0: And that is the eternal religion.
1: I to je večna religija.
0: Not a man-made religion.
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0: Man-made religions are those religions.
1: Religije koje je čovjek napravio su one.
0: Or teachings.
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0: Of the great incarnations.
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1: Ako je Krishna podučavao.
0: Still Krishna was in human form, a human.
1: On je još uvijek bio čovjek u ljudskom telu.
0: So that's man-made.
1: I to je nastalo od čovjeka.
0: So if Jesus was teaching,
1: kada je Isus podučavao,
0: he was in human form, a human.
1: On je bio čovjek u ljudskom telu.
0: So that's man-made.
1: I zato je i to došlo od čovjeka.
0: But what is not a man-made,
1: ali ono što nije došlo kroz čovjeka,
0: is eternal.
1: Je večno.
0: God,
1: Bog,
0: creation,
1: tvorevina,
0: living beings,
1: živa bića,
0: nature,
1: priroda,
0: universal consciousness,
1: kosmička svest,
0: universal life,
1: kosmički život.
0: That is satya, that is the truth.
1: To je satya, to je istina.
0: Which is binding, which is holding all together.
1: Koja sve spaja, povezuje.
0: So one dharma is called Sanatan Dharma.
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0: Elements.
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0: And second dharma.
1: I druga dharma.
0: It's called humanity.
1: Je humanost.
0: A human.
1: Biti čovjek.
0: So we are all human.
1: Svi smo mi ljudi.
0: We were not born a stamp on our body.
1: Mi nismo rođeni sa žigom na sebi.
0: You are Hindu, you are Christian, you are Muslims, you are Buddhist.
1: Ti si Hindu, ti si hrišćanin, ti si musliman, ti si budist.
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1: Mi nemamo pečat na svom telu.
0: We born as a human.
1: Mi smo rođeni kao ljudi.
0: We born as a human.
1: Mi smo rođeni kao ljudi.
0: We will live as a human.
1: Mi ćemo živjeti kao ljudi.
0: And we will die as a human.
1: I umrećemo kao ljudi.
0: When we will die,
1: kada budemo umrli,
0: there will be no barriers.
1: Tada neće biti granica.
0: Like when you go on the border now,
1: kao kad sad krenete na granicu,
0: EU citizens,
1: stanovnici EU, Evropske unije, na jednu stranu,
0: other passports,
1: a ostali pasoši na drugu stranu.
0: So there is not like this.
1: To nije tako.
0: When you die, they will not say, you are Hindu, go to the Brahmaloka.
1: A kad umreš, neće reći, ti si Hindu, ideš u Brahmaloku.
0: You are Christians, go to heaven.
1: Ti si Krišćanin, ti ideš u raj.
0: You are the Muslims, go to the paradise.
1: Ti si Musliman, ti ideš u svoj raj.
0: No.
1: Ne.
0: Only will decide your karma.
1: Samo će vaša karma presuditi.
0: Karma pradhan. Your karma is the major thing.
1: Vaša karma je
0: main thing.
1: Najbitnija.
0: What you did, your deeds will divide you.
1: Ono što ste činili, to će vas deliti.
0: Your deeds will bring you.
1: I vaša dela će vas voditi.
0: There is no one sitting to guide you like this.
1: Jer nema niko ko sedi i čeka da vas vodi.
0: And if you think that you come and God, your God will say, oh, thank you, my son, you killed so many other religious people.

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1: Mr. Jesus will not be happy if a Christian kills some other.
0: Budite sigurni da Isus neće biti sretan što je hrišćanin.
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0: Ubijao druge, već će biti tužan.
1: You think Krishna will be happy?
0: I mislite Krishna biti sretan?
1: Oh, thank you, you killed so many Christians.
0: Oh, hvala ti što si ubio toliko hrišćana.
1: No. This duality is only and only in humans mind.
0: Taj dualizam je samo u ljudskom umu.
1: And this mind want to have power.
0: A taj um želi moć.
1: They want how many sheep I have in my yard.
0: Koliko ovaca imam u svome dvorištu?
1: Sheep. Sheep. Yeah. This is ego, the power.
0: To je ego, to je želja za moć.
1: So you have a stick for the sheep to pull in the yard.
0: I onda imate štap kojim ubacujete ovce u svoje dvorište.
1: So that's God doesn't want this.
0: To Bog ne želi.
1: Free.
0: Sloboda.
1: Believe free.
0: Veruj slobodno.
1: So days and kal.
0: Vreme i mesto.
1: Days means time. Oh, sorry, place.
0: Deš označava mesto.
1: Where you are.
0: Gde se nalazite.
1: When I am Czech Republic,
0: kada sam u Češkoj,
1: I must obey.
0: Ja moram poštovati.
1: Respect. And follow.
0: I slediti.
1: The Czech law.
0: Češki zakon.
1: If I will not follow,
0: ako to ne budem radio,
1: I will be in trouble.
0: Imaću problema.
1: That's it.
0: I to je to.
1: Kal means the time.
0: Kal je vreme.
1: Situation.
0: Situacija.
1: What is the particular situation?
0: Koja je to posebna situacija?
1: According to that we should behave.
0: I u skladu sa tom situacijom ćemo se i ponašati.
1: You come to the ashram or the temple.
0: Ako dođete u ashram ili u hram,
1: you bow down.
0: Poklonite se.
1: When you go to the party,
0: kad idete na party,
1: you will not bow down.
0: Tada se nećete pokloniti.
1: No, this is a days and kal.
0: To je deš i kal, vreme i mesto.
1: To think where we are.
0: Da znate gde se nalazite.
1: Of course, the holy saint, you bow down everywhere.
0: Pred svecem se poklonite svuda.
1: But the different atmosphere in the church and in the party.
0: Ali postoji različita atmosfera u crkvi i na partiju.
1: We can never compare the atmosphere of the church with the party.
0: Mi ne smemo porediti atmosferu u crkvi i na party.
1: If we will keep the church atmosphere throughout whole day and our society,
0: ako bi celoga dana imali atmosferu crkve u svome društvu,
1: then these parties and nightclubs will not happen.
0: Tada ne bi više bilo ovih noćnih klubova i žurki.
1: Because church doesn't advise you to night club.
0: Jer vam crkva to ne savjetuje da idete u noćni klub.
1: Why should they not advise? They should advise.
0: Zašto vas ne bi savjetovali?
1: Because church knows.
0: Jer crkva zna.
1: That kind of society is not good for human.
0: Da, takvo društvo nije dobro za ljude.
1: Sooner or later will draw you to the destruction.
0: Pre ili posle će vas odvući ka nesreći, nevolji.
1: And therefore, it's very important.
0: I stoga je veoma bitno
1: that we are aware about days and kal.
0: Da smo svesni vremena i mesta.
1: Days means the place.
0: Deš je mesto.
1: Kal means the time, the situation.
0: Kal je vreme i situacija.
1: And that is very important.
0: To je veoma bitno.
1: So prayer should come from the heart.
0: Molitva dolazi iz srca.
1: Because easy to kneel down.
0: Lako je kleknuti.
1: But it's hard to bow the heart.
0: Ali teško je predati srce.
1: It should
0: poklonit se srcem.
1: Come from the heart.
0: Taj poklon treba da dolazi iz srca.
1: Then prayer is heard by him.
0: Tada on čuje molitve.
1: Prayer means personal consultation with him directly. Looking in his eyes to eyes.
0: Molitva je lična i direktna konsultacija s njim. Gledaš ga oči u oči.
1: And asking him why.
0: I pitaš ga zašto.
1: Answer me.
0: Odgovori mi.
1: I am here.
0: Ja sam ovde.
1: The Holy Father will say, yes, my child. Calm down.
0: Otac, Sveti Otac će reći, jeste, dete moje.
1: Polako, pomali.
0: Smiri se, samo polako.
1: So, prayer is that which empties your heart from those anger and jealous and hate.
0: Molitva oslobađa tvoje srce od ljubomore, besa.
1: There was work done again in America.
0: U Americi.
1: On the two hemisphere.
0: Se bavili sa dve moždane hemisfere.
1: And they made a lot of research work.
0: I tu su mnogo istraživali.
1: And it was very beautiful. Very scientific.
0: I dobili su.
1: And it was released in television.
0: Naučne rezultate lepe koje su objavili na televiziji.
1: And they explained many life situation and illnesses and like this.
0: Objasnili su mnoge životne situacije i različite bolesti.
1: When they came to stress,
0: kada su došli do stresa,
1: then there was no treatment.
0: Tada tu nije bilo leka.
1: They proved how many diseases can cause the stress.
0: Oni su ustanovili koliko bolesti izaziva stres.
1: Then they came to schizophrenia.
0: Stigli su do šizofrenije.
1: Hallucination.
0: Do halucinacija.
1: Anxiety.
0: Straha.
1: And depressions.
0: I depresije.
1: For this there is no medical treatment.
0: Za to ne postoji medicinski lek, niti tretman.
1: Only they give you some tranquilizer.
0: Daju vam nešto za smirenje.
1: Just to pass the time.
0: Samo da prođe vreme.
1: So that you become dull.
0: Da postanete malo tuplji.
1: You become dull, lay,
0: usporeni,
1: drowsy,
0: pospani.
1: Memory get lost slowly.
0: Polako zaboravljate.
1: So they said there's no medicine.
0: Oni kažu nema leka.
1: But they advised treatment which can help.
0: Ali su preporučili tretman koji može pomoći.
1: Three things.
0: To su tri stvari.
1: Prayer.
0: Molitva.
1: Meditate.
0: Meditaciju.
1: And they said in the television, they changed in German language, some Asian kind of physical exercises.
0: I onda su na nemačkom napravili prevod malo zaobilazan i neke azijske fizičke vežbe.
1: It means yoga.
0: To znači yoga.
1: So in original English was yoga.
0: Na engleskom je originalno rečeno yoga.
1: But they say RTS is Asiatis je kapa yubung.
0: Ali oni su preveli kao neke azijske fizičke vežbe.
1: Because they have conflict to say yoga.
0: Jer im je teško da kažu yoga.
1: But you know you can't hide the reality.
0: Ali stvarnost ne možete sakriti.
1: The Slovakian piece of made conditions.
0: Slovački biskup je...
1: That yoga program with Swamiji designed for our school is okay, we take it very good.
0: Je rekao da je program koji je Svamiđi preporučio za škole je veoma dobar.
1: But we don't want the name yoga.
0: Samo ne želimo da se to zove yoga.
1: So you know, even human have so much hate.
0: Ljudi čak mrze.
1: Even they don't want to hear the name.
0: Ne žele čak čuti ni ime.
1: How can we expect these people will work for the world peace?
0: Kako očekujete da ti ljudi onda rade za svetski mir?
1: Where is the tolerance?
0: Gde je tolerancija?
1: And I was surprised.
0: Ja sam bio iznenađen.
1: They are bishops.
0: To je biskup.
1: And they don't follow. Jesus said, love your next.
0: A Isus je rekao, voli bližnjeg svoga.
1: No? Love your next.
0: Voli bližnjeg svoga.
1: So I am their next one.
0: Ja sam njihov bližnji.
1: Yeah? So, the reality is different.
0: Stvarnost je drugačija.
1: And therefore, there should be no dualities.
0: Ne treba biti dvojnosti.
1: And so prayer,
0: Molitva,
1: meditation,
0: meditacija
1: and yoga exercise.
0: I vežbanje joge.
1: Is a treatment also.
0: To je i lek, tretman.
1: Physical, mental, emotional,
0: fizički, mentalni, emotivni,
1: social and so on.
0: Društveni, tako dalje.
1: So prayers has most power.
0: Molitva ima veliku moć.
1: This is a spiritual tonic.
0: To je duhovni tonik.
1: Spiritual. Tak. So this is a spiritual tonic.
0: To je duhovni tonik.
1: Which gives us strength.
0: Koji nam daje snagu.
1: Atambal.
0: Daje nam atambal.
1: Atambal means
0: to znači
1: Sakti of the Atma.
0: To je snaga Atme, snaga jastva.
1: Atambal. Manobal.
0: Manobal.
1: The power of my mental power.
0: To je mentalna snaga.
1: And so prayer improves our mental power.
0: Molitva jača našu mentalnu snagu.
1: And manobal.
0: I snagu.
1: And you can empty all your emotional complaints to the God.
0: I sve svoje emotivne primedbe možete preneti Bogu.
1: Therefore the prayer should come from the heart.
0: Zato molitva treba dolaziti iz srca.
1: It doesn't matter in which form you will pray.
0: Bez obzira na koji ćete način moliti.
1: He listens.
0: On čuje.
1: Doesn't matter which language you pray.
0: Bez obzira na kome jeziku se molite.
1: He listens.
0: On čuje.
1: Doesn't matter in knowingly or unknowingly you drink a poison, the poison will affect.
0: Popili vi otro svesno ili nesvesno, otro će delovati.
1: Similarly, if you know or you don't know, if you will pray in those words or in that melody, it will affect.
0: Svejedno, da li vi znate ili ne znate, ali vaša molitva će imati učinak.
1: And prayer will be always prayer.
0: I molitva će uvek biti molitva.
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1: A living being understands prayer.
0: I živi čovek razume molitvu. 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
1: A few years ago,
0: pre par godina,
1: there was a program of the computer.
0: Bio je neki kompjuterski program.
1: In the television.
0: Na televiziji.
1: And it was a little bit funny.
0: Bilo je malo zabavno.
1: Joki.
0: Šaljivo.
1: And one said to computer, please, computer.
0: Jedan je rekao kompjuteru, molim te.
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1: And many, many things like this.
0: I mnogo sličnih stvari.
1: So the, we are living beings.
0: Mi smo živa bića.
1: Still we are not a machine.
0: Još uvijek nismo mašine.
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0: Mi još uvijek ovdje nemamo rezervare za gorivo.
1: And when the petrol is finished,
0: kad nema goriva,
1: you fall down.
0: Padnete.
1: Like a plastic.
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0: Kao što vidite ponekad u onim naučno-fantastičnim filmovima.
1: So we are living being.
0: Mi smo živa stvorenja.
1: And it is a very wonderful life.
0: I to je čudesan život.
1: What a mystery.
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1: And sometimes you think only of your living and you can days and days think how beautiful it is. Oh my God.
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1: Only one thing we cannot stop.
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1: That we stop getting old.
0: Da prestanemo stariti.
1: Because the dharma of the body,
0: jer je dharma tela,
1: is three.
0: Trostruka.
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1: That's all.
0: To je sve.
1: Sooner or later,
0: pre ili posle,
1: we have to say ahoj.
0: Moramo reći s Bogom.
1: That's dharma.
0: To je dharma.
1: So that's eternal dharma.
0: To je večna dharma.
1: That's not a god made dharma. Not a man made dharma.
0: To nije dharma koju je stvorio čovjek.
1: So no science, no politics can stop this.
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1: 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Who came will go, doesn't matter if is a king, a saint or a beggar.
0: Onaj ko je došao otići će bez obzira da li je bio kralj, svetac ili prosjak.
1: 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One went with the holy throne.
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1: Yes, and other as a prisoner.
0: A drugi odlazi kao zarobljenik.
1: Karmi.
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1: So karma pradhana.
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1: So, Krishna said.
0: Krishna rekao.
1: Yoga karmasu koshlam. Through yoga practice you can be successful, or through practicing karma you can be successful in yoga.
0: Vežbanjem joge možeš uspeti ili preko karme možeš uspeti.
1: If you don't do karma yoga,
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1: your yoga practice will not be successful.
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1: Therefore,
0: zato
1: people are in waiting list for making karma yoga.
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1: That karma which is for everyone.
0: To je karma koja je za svakoga.
1: Just to do for your family and for yourself.
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1: you must do.
0: To morate.
1: You are obliged to do.
0: Dužni ste to da radite.
1: But to do for others all, a community.
0: Ali da radite za sve druge.
1: That is a real karma.
0: Za zajednicu, to je prava karma.
1: Then it is said yoga agni karma dagdhani. It is a fire of yoga which will burn your karma.
0: Onda je rečeno da vatrom joge spaljuješ karmu.
1: So, karma, Krishna said,
0: Krishna je rekao,
1: yoga karma sukoshlam. Yoga will be successful through karma.
0: Yoga je uspešna kroz karma. 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
1: Then it is said, yoga agni.
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1: Karma dagdani.
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1: Therefore, the prayer.
0: Zato molitva.
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0: Sada celi svoj život dajem u tvoje ruke.
1: But it is very easy to say.
0: Ali to je lako reći.
1: We say, God, I gave my whole life in your hands.
0: Kažemo, Gospode, celi svoj život dajem u tvoje ruke.
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0: Onda Mahaprabhuji kaže, u redu, dođi.
1: No, no, I didn't mean this.
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0: Molim te, Mahaprabhuji, o Bože.
1: No, please.
0: Ne, ne, ne.
1: That's it.
0: I to je to.
1: So, do you mean this or you only sing this?
0: Da li vi to zaista mislite ili samo pevate?
1: That's it.
0: U tome razlika.
1: So, reality is a far.
0: Stvarnost je daleka.
1: Then we are thinking.
0: Dalje nego što mislimo.
1: So prayer is something which gives us strength.
0: Molitva je ono što nam daje snagu.
1: And all our wishes can come true.
0: I sve se naše želje mogu ostvariti.
1: And the greatest protection is satsang.
0: A satsang je najveća zaštita.
1: Inspiration.
0: Satsang je inspiracija.
1: Protection.
0: Zaštita.
1: As and a liberation.
0: I oslobođenje.
1: Satsang is a boat.
0: Satsang je brod.
1: To cross the ocean.
0: kojim prelazimo okean.
1: If you remain in satsang,
0: ako ostaješ na satsangu,
1: that boat,
0: na tom brodu,
1: definitely will bring you other soul.
0: On će te sigurno preneti na drugu obalu.
1: And master is the captain.
0: A učitelj je kapetan.
1: If you between jump out and fall into the ocean,
0: ako u međuvremenu skočiš sa broda u okean,
1: then the sharks are waiting for breakfast.
0: Onda ajkule čekaju na doručak.
1: No, that's not a mistake of the captain.
0: I to nije greška kapetana.
1: You jumped out.
0: Jer vi ste iskočili.
1: You stopped.
0: Vi ste zaustavili.
1: Therefore, remain seated.
0: Zato ostanite da sedite tu gde ste.
1: Don't change.
0: Nemojte menjati.
1: Don't jump out.
0: Nemojte iskakati.
1: Oh, nice water swimming.
0: Oh, kako je lepo plivati.
1: And when you see the shark coming, jumping in. 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
0: A kad vidite ajkulu, onda skačete na brod nazad.
1: So when the trouble comes, then you remember Swamiji.
0: Kad dođu problemi, onda se sećate Swamijija.
1: When you are unhappy, then you remember yoga.
0: Kad ste nesreti, sećate se joge.
1: Otherwise, you are somewhere else.
0: Inače, na nekom se drugom mestu.
1: You are changing your altar.
0: Stalno menjate svoj oltar.
1: The inner altar.
0: Unutarnji oltar.
1: And so I know many, they are changing the feelings.
0: Ja znam kako mnogi menjaju osjećanja.
1: And they tell me,
0: i onda kažu meni,
1: you are changed, Swamiji.
0: Ti si se, Swamiji, promenio.
1: Why don't you talk to me?
0: Zašto ne razgovaraš sa mnom?
1: I changed.
0: Ja sam se promenio.
1: Not he.
0: Ne on.
1: Now I can't understand you.
0: I ne mogu te razumeti.
1: Yes, I understand you.
0: Ali ja razumem tebe.
1: That you can't understand me.
0: Da me ti ne možeš razumeti.
1: Because you are not anymore me.
0: Jer ti više nisi ja.
1: You changed your feelings.
0: Ti si promenio svoje osjećanja.
1: Change your thinking.
0: Svoje mišljenje.
1: You change your everything.
0: Sve si promenio.
1: Now you are not that one.
0: Sada nisi više taj.
1: Who will understand?
0: Ko može razumeti?
1: Who will understand?
0: Koji će razumeti?
1: Now you are completely other, like a additional part, you know.
0: Ti si sad kao neki dodatak.
1: Now you're completely different part, it doesn't fix here.
0: Sad imaš neki, ti si dodatak koji ne paše.
1: And when it doesn't fix, then it always disturbs.
0: Koji nije, ne može dovoljno da se fiksira i stalno je labav, smeta.
1: So you changed.
0: Vi ste se promenili.
1: You are changing, you are jumping in and out, in and
0: out. 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
1: And then saying, Swamiji, don't take care of me, and he
0: I onda kažete,
1: talk to me.
0: Swamiji, ne vodi računa o meni, on ne razgovara sa mnom.
1: He was very near, always calling me.
0: On je sve vreme bio blizak meni, zvao me.
1: Now he's changed.
0: Sada se promenio.
1: Yes, he's changed. He has gray hair now.
0: Da, sada mu je posedela brada. Toliko se promenio.
1: So I didn't change.
0: Ja se nisam promenio.
1: The sun didn't change.
0: Sunce se nije
1: Your
0: promenio.
1: Eyes changed.
0: Vaše se oči menjaju.
1: Now you need glasses.
0: Sad vam trebaju naočare.
1: So satsang.
0: Satsang.
1: Prayer.
0: Molitva.
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0: I bhakti.
1: This is.
0: To je to.
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1: And gyan, knowledge.
0: I gyana, znanje.
1: These are the five principles.
0: Tih pet principa.
1: Which can liberate you.
0: Te mogu osloboditi.
1: And kama.
0: A kama?
1: Passion.
0: Strast.
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1: And ahamkaras, proudness, ego.
0: I ahamkare, ego, ponos.
1: These are five opposite.
0: To je pet suprotnih ovom.
1: They will destroy you.
0: Oni će te uništiti.
1: Other will liberate you.
0: Jedna strana će te osloboditi.
1: And these five will destroy you.
0: Ovih drugih pet te uništavaju.
1: So now depends on you.
0: Sad ovisi o tebi.
1: With whom you are friend.
0: Kome si prijatelj?
1: Are you in love with kam, kroda, moda, loba?
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0: To je veoma individualno.
1: If you ask me, can you give me vairagya, I cannot give you.
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1: then yourself tells you,
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1: you are stupid.
0: Ti si glup.
1: That's it.
0: To je to.
1: That's it. So even you have no control over yourself.
0: Nemate kontrolu nad sobom samim.
1: And if you don't have a control over yourself,
0: kad nemate kontrolu nad sobom samim,
1: what can you do more in the life?
0: Šta možete učiniti više u životu?
1: So prayer.
0: Zato molitva.
1: Prayer.
0: Molitva.
1: Prayer.
0: Molitva.
1: That is the strongest power which you can have.
0: To je najveća sila koju možete imati.
1: Jab jab man ghabraye, tum prarthana karo. 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
0: kada god osjećaš strah u sebi,
1: you should prayer.
0: Moli se.
1: That is the best remedy.
0: To je najbolji lek.
1: That is how to call the emergency medicine.
0: To je kao hitna pomoć.
1: Rescue drops.
0: To su kapi, spasonosne kapi.
1: 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When you don't see any way anymore.
0: Kad više ne vidite nikakav put.
1: You are lost, where to go?
0: Izgubljeni ste, ne znate kuda.
1: Where do I belong?
0: Gde pripadam?
1: To whom do I belong?
0: Kome pripadam?
1: Which direction should I go?
0: U kom pravcu da idem?
1: What side to go? There are many people, they have suddenly such a feelings in the life.
0: Mnogi ljudi imaju takva osjećanja u životu, iznenada.
1: And that kind of feeling.
0: I taj osjećaj.
1: Draws a person.
0: Povuče osobu.
1: Towards suicide.
0: Ka samoubistvu.
1: Because when the person commits the suicide.
0: Jer kad osoba načini samoubistvo.
1: That time the psychic of that person.
0: U tom trenu je psiha te osobe.
1: Has no any more orientation.
0: Izgubila svaku orijentaciju.
1: Hope lost.
0: Nada je izgubljena.
1: No way.
0: Nema puta.
1: But the holy man said.
0: Ali svetac kaže.
1: Jab raha nazar ne aaye, tum prarthana karo. That time you pray.
0: Kada ne vidiš put, onda moliš.
1: And again, in your wide horizon, you will see the straight way for you.
0: I tvoj široki horizont ti pokazuje pravi put.
1: All will stay on your way with the flowers.
0: Svi će stajati na tvom putu sa cvećem.
1: So, but you have to talk to yourself.
0: Ali morate porazgovarati sa sobom.
1: So have a coffee with thyself tomorrow.
0: Zato sutra popi kafu sa samim sobom.

die haben wirklich an Gott immer war zu Gott beten und wir haben an der Lebens nichts. Kill them, eat them. Und so, ich habe gefragt, ihr habt gesehen, Swamiji Television, the science is the great. There are two kinds of science. And science is the yogic, rishis, and now second is this, all these doctors, others, science people. They did good, thanks to God. And something is that not good. But in the rishis, they do only good, nothing negative. And they only for their disciples, and they could try to come close. But not all Sunday, all yogis. Very, Mahaprabhuji could say, Devapurijis. We know that Devapurijis could go through the wall. But other is also great. And so what I told you that when I was in India, sitting in India, and I make the, every day I made a satsang like this. And around the whole world, many people, our yoga peoples and no yoga peoples, but they have saw this. And they always learning and speaking and send me a message. And this is so like this, science. And no, I would not say that science is not good. I would say the guess, very good. Very, very good. We can have good things, but also can be bad. For example, many people are going war, and they are sitting here, and distance they are killing them. That science is also not good. But let us say we are coming to the, as humans, we should. But it's very difficult, very hard. If we tell somebody, they will kill us. Therefore, only we can do from our heart and on name of the God. God is God. And there's not only one God, and only there's one God. For example, here all you are sitting, my dear, you are all God. All God. Without the, your God, you will not live here. Each and every cells in our body is our God's. Like when I said ocean, ocean is very big. And from ocean comes waves in up and coming the clouds. Water is also very heavy, but now it's very up in the skies. And one drop of water comes in our palm, and we are sitting near the ocean. We go in the ocean a little bit, and the drop which comes from the water, from the rain, we say this is a drop of the water. We say the drop of the water, but it's not a drop of the water. When this drop falls into the ocean, we can't get any more of this one drop. It became all as an ocean.
And so we are the drop of that. All animals, all, but humans more, we know that. And we are that a drop of that. But this drop can go in the somewhere in the treasure, in the land where the only sand and heart, nothing there. Yes? And the drop is in our hand. Either we can drink or we leave it, it will fly, come not in the ocean. But sooner or later, it will come to the ocean again. And so is we that. We are very near, we are close, my dear, to the ocean. And we are here, only distance a little bit. So, there is only one God, and God's children or whatever we call, we are all. We are all name, different everything, this and that. But when our body will go, you know what our body going, how many cells in the body, and how many days it will, though we said we died, but we did not die. Because like a big honey bean, they are all running fire away, but there are still some creatures inside. But we will come to one, and that we are becoming one to God, or whatever what we think. In the heaven, to look up, there is no anyone to see. You have flied many times in aeroplanes, definitely, and myself sometimes also in aeroplanes. I saw many times in night, in the aeroplanes, it was completely night. I see if there is some God or somebody. Daytimes also, if the God is there or there. See down, also not. So we believe, we do, this God, that God, yes. So this God, that God is in our Atma and our Guru Kripahi Kevalam. And therefore only one, you said God. Yes, there is only one God. And what is that? Because we are all life, all soul, from the any creatures. Yes, we also do something mistakes. And for that we pray and say, I'm so sorry, God. For example, you came here with a car now in this season. And now when it's little, sorry. Hey, don't do like this. And so, when see in our car, we are driving, how many animals hit that? We did not do purposely, but it happened. And for that we pray. We should give some kind, something for good things for these creatures. We shall do something for animals. Our prayer is for them, I'm sorry for mother. Life is the life. So this is very tiny drop of the oceans coming. And we are the same thing. But we are, at least we think and we think and we think and we know.
in this religion, that religion, that countries, in that countries, and that temples, or this is, these are all, there is, we are trying all. But jeeva jeeva bhakshate, jeeva jeeva bhakshate, jeeva means the lebende, jeeva jeeva. And so one animal eats other elements, everything. But out of this 8.4 billions, one is only humans. And who they have this kind of eyes, understands everything. And therefore we should think it is something definitely. And so is that I'm trying very hard all the times. Many, many lectures in all this 1 year, always with the Swamiji televisions, this the science, what I want to come to them, all there was. I was in Jardin Ashram on one finished from Australia, the one Indian. He says, Swamiji, it was today very nice and this and that. Or the others was this or that. Or some say, I did not understood what you were talking, Swamiji. So this far in distance. And so God is one into that. That's why Holy Guruji said, one in all and all in one. The God. Yet is nobody will give us something. And if somebody give us, maybe we will not accept. But you have to accept yourself. You should know that you do. This is only some light, some time. We sleep and we close our eyes and close our eyes and we sleep. But again, the sun will rise. So this is our body is different. We was little with mother's body. Now we are out and this and that. And then that will come. All what I have done, but I don't know where I am and what I do and what I did not do. Moksha is only then that time. God, or I am spiritual God, or the best guru, it will be on the end. I'm sitting here in the holy chair of the gurus, Mahaprabhuji's, Alakpuriji's, and so on. You have put me here, but I know I'm day and night. Mahaprabhuji, Holy Guruji's, Devapuriji's, please let me that I will bring that step there where I will come. So this is all in within ourselves. And that's why asana pranayama is okay, is good. But that inner self is that. And therefore, in the heart, inside ourself, and then in the meditation, and people think, I will do meditation and no animal mala. That is wrong. Meditation and mala. It means that I will not bring my thoughts outside. And therefore, this is my mala and my heart.
If it is my heart something, I go out, then mala is there, bring me back again. And so I know you are my great, great disciples. You have learned lot and lot. What I give or Mahaprabhuji gave, but you have to now hold yourself. Now you have to hold yourself. That time, last life, it comes some days or maybe some minutes. It will say, yes, you are, that you can go to the Brahmalokas. Others, it will say, go this side. There's only one door, doesn't matter for animals, birds, fish, and any animals and humans. Only life, the soul, the life, have only one door. And in this door, there's nobody there. It's automatically, it is going by. Maybe we are some making many sound, God came and what will be and this. Yes, we are, sometimes visions is our, we are making our own self the vision. That I saw the God and I see the God and I feel the God. And it is our self, our energies, our powerfuls. But that is a gurus. And gurus are not only one guru. There are so many gurus you can't imagine. And it is said, when one, there is one little village, I can tell also Vienna also, with big city. But let's say little village. And there's one woman, lady, she gave the birth, very nice child. And all village people said, oh, this is a happy and nice child, and everybody very nice, and all are happy, and mother is happy, father is happy, and all. How nice. And after a few days, in other house, again one came. And also same thing, they were all very happy and this. And after some other, third one was born, fourth one born. They were born about 20, 30, and kindergarten came. And in this kindergarten, all we see this beautiful children like, that's like a god. After when one is born, is still in the God's hand. But then slowly, slowly opens eyes and see samskara, sansaras. Sansara means this is a sansar. San means sound only. Sansar, this sansar, there's nothing else, only this. Very few will say, yes, what I will do it. The words are good. In our words is very, very, very, very powerful. Can be good or not good. I said I will talk in the Strelki when I will talk. Learn, learn, learn, learn. But many said no. What is that, what we call the, I don't like this, I like this. Yes, this means everything what you did in your life, everything is gone. Humble, humble, humble. You see, let's say, I don't know very much, but I know something, the Jesus. Even they killed him, hanged him. But still, he was there.
And what we, you come and said, I'm Maheshwaranand, and everybody, and I said, yes, I am, and this one, and that, and I never said anyone, I am the highest, or I am great, or something. So, all you are sitting here, I show you that you are a god, but in which path you are there. Do all what you like, but you should know that your path is like that, and we will never do for negatives or something. We are on that level, all of you. Asanas, pranayams, concentrations, this all, and many outside of the yoga we are learn very much. But you are very, very much inside. You are already different, very other different. And I see that many of our people also are coming out and talking sometimes this, or when saying this, this is not good. Ego is like, you know what? It is like I'm melon. I'm more melon, very nice and nice. And little needle comes near. Psst, hario. That was the ego. That is the ego. Doesn't matter me or you or others. And that's why, you know, how many I go and give them all so much love, happiness, joy, everything. It's not that I'm only one room somewhere. After you will know that when I go, then you will sit. What will happen now? Which door should I go out, please? That's it. So this is the yoga practicing for us within ourselves and the mala. The mala brings us back again, and we are always in this. Many, all different religions, they also have malas in there. Mala is in everyone's. So when we meditate, then you have to meditate, mala out, put it down. It means you are nothing, in nothingness. But I don't want to be nothingness. I will there, where I am there, and that I will make me one, and that will be one. Otherwise, mala is, you see the Shiva and Parvati. And one comes, Shiva was somewhere walking, and this Parvati was sitting, and he came the Narada, and he came to the mother, the Parvati. Where is Bhagavan Shiva? Said he went for walking somewhere here. And she said, okay, I just came and to have a darshan for mother. But mother, I don't understand. She said, what? Why Shiva have so many big mala with the head of the people? She said, I don't know. He said, Parvati, you should know why it is that. Be careful, but please don't say to Shiva, okay? And he went. And when the Shiva came, then Parvati said,
what is this mala? Shiva said, no, don't worry, don't. He said, no, I want to see you. She said, no, it's okay. She said, no, I will not eat, I will do it. But why? Or why? Many, many days. But she said, I will do nothing. Of course, I will make your seva, everything. Tell me, please. Then he said, you know that how many malas? That many died. They were like my shaktis or low, like this. Many, many, and they die and die. He said, my God, Shiva. It means you will also put me in mala. He said, yes, can be. Then I don't know, please. He said, because he said, when dies, then please don't let me die. I will be immortal. He said, immortal is not so easy, but I will be. So said, then you know this, many I told this, you know, I told many times, okay? And so is that. Where we are. So you are all very far. You have very good path. We are in very good path. Our Mahaprabhuji's, Devapuriji's, Holy Guru's, how just simple and very good, straight like that. And that's why we are all here. But this, what we are making now, to come to our inner self and see that when we will go to our heart to see in our, then we will say, yes, not me, but all my round me in whole and my oneness. Do everything. Doesn't matter if you become sannyasi or no sannyasi, or that many sannyasis, they are suffering. They are just running faust, sariom, fighting this, that, the thing. It's only dress. But the dress is only skin. And that skin should be that this skin. We will think more, so I'm very happy. And I'm very happy for all of you. I pray to Mahaprabhuji's for all of you and for me. I always never said that I am now great master. I am not. I am with you. With this all, wish you all the best. And we are going now to Strilki, and tomorrow is full moon, beautiful full moon. And we will do tomorrow some puja or what puja mantras or some little bhajans, but not too loud because people, we don't want to make disturbs. And tomorrow is, some are fasting, some are not fasting. If you are fasting, then only water. If you drink the milk and then you grow coffee and then you want fruits and then you put, then please better bread. Yeah? Little butter bread, this is the more better. Either one day, make this water. Some people are 9 days holy mothers, they are making, but I don't want that you should do like this. But if you want to make, this is very, very importance and very thing good. But if you are have some disease or something, or you cannot die without eating, you may have headache or something, so please don't do. Eat what you like, but good like, okay? Not that. Tomorrow I am here, and then day after tomorrow I will be 2 months, I think, in Strelki. I want to come weekend here, but there are more.
I am bounded everywhere. I am bounded very much. But I am free from all of you. But I am bounded also the same. So this is my duty. I seva. What I'm giving you, teaching you, this is called the my seva of our Gurudev, Deep Narayan Bhagwan ki, Satya Sanatan Dharma ki, Om Gurudev, Satya Gurudev ki, Hari Om, Hari Om, Hari Om. 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
0: 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Or you want me to repeat?
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